we're hanging out in the Shirley Horn Room, and the featured artist in Shirley's room this evening is Barbara Morrison. And, of course, the unmistakable sax sound of Houston Person backing her up. Wasn't that sexy? Trust in me. I'm just a lucky so-and-so. And when Sunny gets blue, and Barbara Morrison started out the set in the Shirley Horn Room with I Had a Talk with My Man Last Night. Now, you know, whatever it was she was saying, he assured her everything was going to be all right. That's my kind of girl right there. Miss Barbara Morrison, you stepped into the doors of Robin's Place. Thank you for joining me this evening. We're going to have an absolute magnificent evening tonight. We kick things off in the Phyllis Hyman Room, and the featured artist in the Phyllis Hyman Room this evening was Miss Whitney Houston. Then we moved into the R&B room, and Barry White took the stage. And then we moved into the Shirley Horn Room, and Ms. Barbara Morrison, the featured artist. And I am sharing with you good news this evening. A federal judge has blocked Trump from adding his name to the Kennedy Center, and he has 14 days to remove his name from anything in relationship to Trump Kennedy Center, on his website, and of course on the Kennedy Center itself. His name has to come off, go down, bye-bye. Now, the only thing we need to do is have an escort of him out of town. Now, that would really be good, but you know, we're moving in the direction. Also, additional good news. The Freedom 250 group that's behind the Great American State Fair, well, yesterday they announced multiple artists who are going to be performing here in D.C. on the National Mall between June 25th and July 10th. Well, many of those artists, upon finding out who was actually behind the festival and it had a political agenda with TRUMP's name being one of the main factors, many of them dropped out. So I applaud those who are standing up for themselves. Young MC being one of them, Morris Day and Times dropped out, the Commodores have dropped out, and many others are following suit as well. So, folks are standing up and being heard. Okay, musically, we're going to continue. I've got a flow for you this evening that you're just going to love. We're doing jazz, we're going to do blues, and you know, I didn't add any gospel tonight. But let me say this, I'll be singing some praises tonight, so you just get with that, okay? Call a couple of friends and let them know that Robin Holden is here, back on the air tonight, and got some good music for you. Got the mentor of Nancy Wilson coming to the stage in the Nancy Wilson Room, Little Jimmy Scott.

music comes to you from the Nancy Wilson room, and the voice that you heard was Little Jimmy Scott, and that's who Nancy Wilson attributes to her vocal styling, having emulated the phrasing that Little Jimmy Scott has is something that Nancy Wilson reached out and borrowed and did such a phenomenal job. You know, she's one of my favorite female vocalists, jazz vocalists, and of course, Little Jimmy Scott was one of her favorites. It's Robin Holden here hanging out with you on this Friday evening. So for those of you who are at home, maybe playing a little cards with some friends, some family, stop by and having a little sip. Yeah, whatever. It's a warm tea. Actually, all week long, oh my gosh, I had an unbelievable cold, which I am getting over. As a matter of fact, I'm doing very, very well. But Miyuki gave me this cold. We were together one day last week, and I was in her car. She was sneezing and all of that, and all week long I couldn't even talk. For the most of the week I was in bed, but I was able to make it in here tonight. I'm feeling pretty good. As a matter of fact, I'm feeling great. I'm so happy to be here with you this evening and just, you know, do what we do, hang out, have a good time together. And then, of course, spread the good news. The good news, of course, many artists standing up for themselves and not being played on by Trump and his cronies. They're backing out of the 250, I guess he's calling it the 250 Arts Celebration. And so a lot of them are stepping back from that because he's also going to make it part of his birthday celebration. Okay, now, the other part is, can you believe that, dude? The more, at some points, I just shake my head and say, it's just unbelievable, but it's all true. So, you know, we have to watch everything that he's doing and do what it is that we can do to avert what it is that he's doing. Now, he wants to have a $250 bill with his face on it. Okay, musically, I'm just going to go to the Duke Ellington room. I'll talk to you more about that in just a little bit. But right now, we're going to go to a woman who just exudes elegance and class. So we're going to the Duke Ellington room. And this woman is right here from the Washington metropolitan area. So when you think of class and sophistication, this woman is definitely at the top of the list. Her name is Irma Curry.

0: Beelzebub.
1: Who?
0: Mephistopheles.
1: Who?
0: The devil.
1: Oh, no.
0: Yes, baby.
1: Well, go away, devil. You made me love and lose.
2: Yes,

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Your heart's pounding, you get excited, play with the flame and you're ignited. Time out for crying, here comes a load of rain.

hanging out in Duke Ellington's room here at Robin's Place, and absolutely phenomenal woman, Miss Irma Curry, on stage, the featured artist in Duke Ellington's room this evening. When Sunny Gets Blue, April in Paris, Love is a Necessary Evil. And we started out the set, But Not For Me, with Miss Irma Curry. One of the things that I truly enjoy about Robin's Place is at any given moment, we can come from the Gut Bucket Basement, Bessie Smith Blues Room, which we're about to enter into in just a moment, to the very ultra high class Duke Ellington Room with an Irma Curry performing, all in the very same evening. We just passed through the various rooms at Robin's Place, and I'm so glad you're joining me this evening. So musically, I think we'll just continue because I am feeling in such a groove, and I want to allow you to have as much of this as you can possibly have this evening. But I do ask you to call a friend. Let them know that Robin Holden is here this evening at WPFW 89.3 FM. And I'm going to be here until 10 o'clock. And at 10 o'clock is going to be a meeting in the ladies' room. But right now, we're getting ready to go Gut Bucket. I'm just letting you know. We're getting ready to do a little Gut Bucket in the Bessie Smith Blues Room.

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Okay, she say she getting tired and something gonna have to go. And I think it's gonna be him. Music comes to you from Irene Reed. Long John Blues was what I was trying to get to, because that is such a hot piece right there. But anyway, I'm getting tired, and I'll take you back, and One-Eyed Man from Irene Reed. It's, what time is it? Well, time is moving right on. 7 minutes after the hour, 9 o'clock, and I am Robin Holden. I am the proprietor of Robin's Place, and we're going to be together for another few minutes at least, and then there's going to be a meeting in the ladies' room, so make sure that, got a little yellow flashing light. That sounds like that means no audio. I hope you can hear me. I'll tell you what I'm going to do. I'm going to put some music on, and we're going to check out and see what's going on here.

We'd like to sort of change things up just a little bit for you here. Now here's a song that's about a young man that is widely known throughout the world, especially in my ex-hometown where I used to live. See, this young man is a very popular young man. And he was standing on a very well-known corner on the south side of my hometown, Chicago. This young man was standing on the corner of 47th and South Parkway, northeast corner. Now there stands a building that houses the Walgreens drugstore. A few other little miscellaneous shops here and there as a commercial. And every Friday evening as the people would pass there, they couldn't help but notice this young man. Every Friday around 4:30, this young man would be seen standing on the corner 47th and South Parkway in front of Walgreens. The young man was standing there because his girlfriend worked at Walgreens. And as you all know, Friday the eagle flies. This young man was standing there as the people passed him. As always, they couldn't help but notice him because he was wearing the very popular silk mohair wool worsted continental to the bone $250 hustler suit fresh out the pawn shop. He would also be wearing a pair of highly shined alligator hustler shoes with the very popular white on white tab collar shirt, very thin silk hustler's necktie tied around his neck, very large artificial diamond stick pin in place. Now as they noticed even closer to this young man, they couldn't help but notice around the sides of his hat that he was heavily conked to the bone. He was quite patent leatherish about the head. They call it the hustler's hairdo, a process. Many pleats, a lot of creases, and all that greasy kid stuff. Sitting pressed upon this very lightly so as not to mess up his hairdo was his very stingy-brimmed hustler's hat. His hustler's shades on, cigarette in hand, very broad smile on his face. As you looked around to see what this young man was staring at so hard and why he was so elated at what he saw, you could never notice his automobile parked at the curb. His automobile, white on white in white. The hustlers call them hogs. The trade name is Cadillac. That's a hustler short, long as the finance company can't find out where he keeps it parked at night. All of a sudden, this young man knows people passing him or glancing over their shoulders as they walk down the street. There was some great commotion coming down the street behind them. So he thought he would take a peek and see for himself what all this commotion was. This is what he saw when he looked down the street. With pin curlers and rollers in our hair, head rag tied very tight, very large razor on the left hand, big butcher knife on the right hand, house coat, house shoes, his wife. And she was stepping fast, fast, fast, coming after him, calling him all sorts of dirty names and other things that I can't mention up here. They'll close the place. He made a break for his automobile before he get in the car and get the motor started. She was there, cutting up the top, kicking dents in the dough. You jive, Malum Farmer, out here jiving around, the rent ain't paid, the baby's hungry, need shoes, and you had to call yourself pimping and hustling and can on, and all them other good things. He jumped out the car and threw the keys over to her and said, baby, listen, you can have this car and anything else you want. Just don't cut my new suit. I just got out the pawn shop and I got to have my front so I can keep on making my game. As he turned to walk away, the young man bowed his head slightly. He lifted his stingy brim from his patent leather do and shook it lightly. He wouldn't shake it too hard, you see, because when you wear a process, you have to go to the barbershop every day and get a comb out, and that costs $2. And he hadn't got his money from the lady yet. He began to mumble something as he walked down the street. And as you listened closer, you heard the young man saying these words. You could tell he was really troubled. He was saying these words in this manner. He was saying, I'm in a world of trouble.

They got me peeping and hiding, slipping and sliding, ducking and dodging, running down alleys, hiding in doorways, behind paper stands and street cars and L tracks and buses and down in manholes anywhere so I can find out, cause I'm scared to death. Cause I'm in a great big world. Fellas, don't y'all feel bad. But we're not the only ones living in trouble. Double. The ladies are living double. Some of them living triple. Some of them living quadruplets. Some of them living quintetted and octetted.

That's right. You're hanging out at Robin's place. Lou Rawls. Lou Rawls in Lou Rawls' room. He is making a command performance on his stage here at Robin's place. Willow, weep for me. Whew. Before that, if I were a magician, that's a really serious piece of music. It's one of those you have to sit back and listen to, and wow, I have to get my little tissue and wipe the side of my eyes when I listen to that particular piece. It's deep. Before that, World of Trouble, Lou Rawls, and he opened up the set with Room with a View and Every Day I Have the Blues. Thank you for joining me this evening here at Robin's Place, and I want to say good evening to a few folks who I've seen earlier here at Robin's Place. And I'd like to say good evening to Tasha from Northeast Washington. Thank you so very much for joining me this evening. Tim and Gail Jameson, always a pleasure to have you here at Robin's Place. And I forgot, I think Tim was saying that he was really enjoying that Barry White. We started out earlier in the evening in the little R&B kind of flavor. Had Barry White as one of the featured artists. I had Whitney Houston as one of the featured artists this evening. And let's see, where were we? Barbara Morrison. I just absolutely love her gutty style. Jimmy Scott was a featured artist in the Nancy Wilson Room. Irma Curry, a featured artist in the Duke Ellington Room. And Bessie Smith Blues Room, we had Irene Reed, and moved along to the Lou Rawls Room, and Lou's the featured artist. And I've got a lot of music here this evening, but I don't think I'm going to have time to get to all of it. Matter of fact, I know I don't have enough time to get to all of it. And I want to say to Joyce and James Kilgore, hey, how you doing? I missed you last week. Yeah, I was out doing my thing. It was wonderful. Had a great time. Let's see. Clarence Williams, hey, love bug. Hi. It was good seeing you this evening, Clarence. And let's see. Oh, do me a favor. I don't have that much longer here, probably about 25 minutes or so. But if you want to do something nice for someone, let them know that they can tune into 89.3 WPFW FM. Robin Holden's on the air, and I've got some good stuff in the last few minutes that I have left here this evening. And also to my sister, Mayuki Williams, who gave me this call. This is my first day, literally, no, figuratively. I got up yesterday, but out of the bed. Mayuki and I were hanging out earlier in the week, and she was

she shared her coal with me. We were in the car together and, you know, laughing and talking. And she's like, Robin. And so all week long, I've been. But excuse me, we're making it through. And let's see. Let me do this. I think we're going to move to, I can tell my voice is starting to fade now. Mary Starlins. Let's do that.

music comes to you from Mary Starlins, and what a great way to swing on out this evening. Mary Starlins, It's Crazy, But I'm in Love. Before that, I love being here with you, certainly my sentiment about us hanging together on Friday evenings. And Blues in the Heart is where we started off that set in the Gloria Lynn room here at Robin's Place. It's just about time for me to conclude. Hasta luego. Bye-bye. I'll see you next Friday, for sure. Again, I want to thank everybody who came out to the white party and Maria. You're so funny. It was great seeing you, and you just tore up that dance floor, girl, as per usual. And let's see what else is going on. It's 9:52. Rose Henderson, Marvin's big sister, celebrating a birthday. Happy birthday to you, Rose Henderson. Temple Hills, Maryland. Your younger brother wants to wish you a very happy birthday. Bullhead Mike, you know I love you. Everybody, thank you so much for joining me this evening. And Kenneth Jones of Osiris, the band Osiris. Yeah, back in the day I was playing their music, and we were having a family affair. And let's see what else is going on. Everything is beautiful. I'm going to chat with you. I'm going to get back in the bed and take that hot tea that I have been drinking for the last several days. My brother-in-law, Joel, made me special tea with, I think it had everything in it. Onions, pears, lemon, honey. And I think that's what kind of got me through to today. But anyway, it's time for me to go now. And I say good night. Thank you. It's been great. Talk to you next Friday.

0: 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It's going to be a nice show.
1: That's absolutely right. 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And the ladies' room is happy to be here on air with you all. Thanks to everybody for tuning in. And, of course, a huge shout-out to Robin and Robin's Place for setting the scene for the ladies' room. I am DJ Abby. Here in the studio with me I have the one and only, and DJ Rita Burns is on her way. She will be with us soon. And right now you are in the mix with DJ Abby. This is Abriendo Puertas by Gloria Estefan. Just one of those songs that you can't help but dance to. You can't help but be a little uplifted to that. So welcome to the party. You are here in a meeting in the ladies' room.

You are tuned into a meeting in the ladies' room here on WPFW 89.3 FM. This is DJ Abby, and we are in the mix. This one is I Just Want to Be Happy by the Jasper Street Company. This one is the David Anthony and DJ Spen remix. Before this one, we heard NY Stomp with the NY House track. And prior to that one, the beautiful Vernessa Mitchell remix by Steve Silk Hurley. That track was Higher, the original 12-inch. You're in the mix with DJ Abby. We got DJ Housecat in the house. And we're giving shout-outs tonight, so give us a call here in the studio, 202-588-0893. Shout-out to DJ Rita Burns. Shout-out to WPFW. Thanks for tuning in to our WPFW family, and so much gratitude to everybody who supported us in our recent spring pledge drive. We are here because of you. Thank you.

0: All right, all right. The ladies are checking in. Folks, we are currently tuned into Reap What You Sow, the Doug Gomez mix. This song is by Vanessa Mitchell, and you are in the ladies' room with all three of the ladies' room DJs, myself, DJ Abby, as well as DJ House Cat and DJ Rita Burns. Ladies, how's it going?
1: Yes. Yes, enjoying your set for real. I have to come up off the church pew and do some praising. You are doing it. You're taking us higher.
0: Hey, I got to give it up to the artist. This one is Vanessa Mitchell. Before this, we heard DJ, OG, and Una with We Lift Our Hands in the Sanctuary, the Friday Night Live mix. Before that one was Doug Gomez with Ritmo Sagrado. And you are tuned into a meeting in the ladies' room.

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2: You're here with us, DJ Housecat. Thank you so much for tuning in. How's everything going tonight?
0: I'm great.
2: How you feeling about the music? How you feeling about this party
0: inspired.
2: Here in the ladies' room?
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0: Indeed.
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Shout out to DJ Za. Thank you for the check-in. And y'all have been in the mix with DJ Abby. It has been such a pleasure to present a little music and get folks hopefully up and dancing, feeling the music, and just feeling a little inspired about what we got going on here on A Meeting in the Ladies' Room. This music is intended to set your body free, to get you dancing, whether you're in the car, dancing in the kitchen, in your bedroom at home, or in the living room, or wherever you are tuning in here to WPFW from. So we want to thank everybody for tuning in and for just joining us in this celebration of joy and just the temporary liberation that the dance floor gives you. That's what we're trying to give you a slice of here on A Meeting in the Ladies' Room tonight. And next up, we have the one and only DJ Housecat. So without any further ado, here are the stylings of DJ Housecat. Thank you so much, everybody, for tuning in here to A Meeting in the Ladies' Room on WPFW 89.3 FM in Washington, D.C.

0: All right, you are now tuned in to DJ House Cat here in the mix at WPFW, a part of our Fifth Friday collective. All the ladies are in the house this evening. Ladies, what's up?
1: What's going on? Good evening to our WPFW family.
0: And who else do we have in the house?
2: DJ Rita Burns here.
1: I didn't introduce myself. DJ Abby.
0: Yeah, who are you?
1: Who am I, Rita?
0: All right. So we're going to do something a little bit different. I know we're listening to the music and all that other. Let's see here. Checking on some sounds here, trying to make sure everybody can hear each other.

0: house.
1: There we go.
0: With my sisters in the beat, DJ House Cat and DJ Rita Burns. Y'all are listening to the musical stylings of the one and only DJ House Cat. What a sublime mix to help us get a little buoyant on this Friday night. Help us keep it moving.
1: Yeah, and so that's actually the topic of this little question here that I have. So I've been seeing this on several posts throughout, I'd say for the last couple of months. And it has to do with the opening DJ. Interesting topic, the opening DJ. And so there were different analogies of what the opening DJ is. The problem now is that so many people don't get as many opportunities to play. So that opening DJ that finally gets their shot has been told by different people, when you get your shot, just go for it, bang it out, and, you know, just play like it's the end of the world. Anyway, what are your thoughts? What are your thoughts on the opening DJ? Now, the opening DJ can bang it out, but in the style of the opening DJ. That's my opinion. What do you think, Abby?
0: All right. Well, I'll say I love being an opening DJ. I love getting the party started. Even if I'm not DJing, I'm going to get the party started on the dance floor. So the magic of creating that vibe and getting the party started is something I honor and I revere. Mm-hmm. And I know a lot of people want to be the headliner.
1: Yes.
0: But I'm very satisfied with the freedom and responsibility of being the opening DJ.
1: This
0: I love
1: to
0: set
1: one.
0: The scene. Mm-hmm. Mm-hmm. What about you, Rita? What do you think?
2: Well, I also like being an opening DJ. And a matter of fact, one of my friends had asked me if there was a party, where do I best see that I fit? And I said, somewhere in the beginning, like opening DJ to the middle DJ. I don't think I'm a great closer DJ. And I think the opening DJ does set the tone.
1: Yes.
2: And yes, they don't necessarily have to start low energy. They could bang it out as soon as they come in, depending on what the vibe of the party is, the event. But yeah,
1: I think that has a lot to do with it as well. You know, what type of vibe is it? Are we talking about deep? Are we talking about deep house? You know, are we talking about down tempo? You know, so of course you would establish your parameters as where you should start. I threw that out there because I've been seeing that. You know, I've been seeing folks just I'm just going to go for it. I'm just going to go for it, and I'm going to bang it out. And the next person that's on the lineup is obviously going to, they're going to bring it down, which is another good trait of being a responsible, you know, responsible for your role in the flow of the evening. So if we bang it out in the beginning and we bang it out in the middle, by the time the headliner gets on, where's the energy from the people, you know? So it can work twofold. But I thought those were some good responses, ladies.
0: Good question.
1: Yeah. Well,
0: thank
1: you know.
0: Thank you. Very thought-provoking.
1: I thought I'd throw that out there. Throw that out there. But yeah, it's I've been seeing so many different responses to that, and most of them are from people who haven't actually played that long. I got my shot. I'm going for it. You know what I'm saying?
0: I am
1: going to bang it out, you know?
0: You know, and also in respect and deference to the dancers, I will say the dancers also have their role in saying what the DJ is supposed to do.
1: And they
0: play
1: will respond.
0: Something. Yeah,
1: they'll
0: you
1: respond.
0: See how the dancers respond, and you have to work with them. You have to see what is resonating with the people who are beginning to weave the magic of the party, the people who are getting the party started on the dance floor. And you have to honor that relationship between the DJ and the dancer.
1: I agree.
2: I also can recall during my early days of playing out, I was an opening DJ, and the DJ behind me let me know, it's like, you're playing too fast.
1: Okay.
2: I'm after you.
1: Okay.
2: And I was like, noted.
0: Period.
1: I mean, like I said, it's a very interesting topic, especially now that you know, so many women, and I don't like to use the term, us calling ourselves, having to call ourselves female DJs, we're DJs, So there's so many few opportunities for us to be in, you know, in what I say, good slots. So I thought I'd throw that out there. And like I said, it's an interesting topic, and it can be perceived and received in different ways there, you know. But thanks for the input, ladies. Thanks for the input.
2: Nice meeting.
1: Yeah. Now, is that our first actual discussion? I mean, of a topic that
0: yes.
1: is the three of us.
0: Yes. The wow. meeting of the minds.
1: Yeah, okay.
0: On DJ Philosophy. Only here on WPFW.
1: Only.
0: A meeting of the ladies.
1: That's right. You're not gonna hear that on another station, okay? Unless it's a talk show or something like that. But you know, we're free to, you know, flow into different conversations, listen to the music, chat a little bit, you know.
2: Just like if you were in the ladies' room.
1: That's right. Those things happen.
2: Next we'll be sharing makeup tips.
1: It could be, you know, the attire for the dance floor, right? I don't know.
0: Yes.
1: You know, what's the best?
0: Yes.
1: You know, what's
0: uncharted
1: best?
0: Waters. You never know.
1: Plenty of topics to go around. So, again, you are listening to WPFW 89.3 FM, Meeting in the Ladies' Room. We're going to get right on back into

0: All right, all right. You're listening to Meeting in the Ladies Room with yours truly, DJ House Cat, in the mix. I'm going to try to throw in a couple of house music events that are going to be going on this weekend while I still are on my set here. And then the next voice you're going to be hearing is going to be DJ Rita Burns. We are looking forward to... I got all the mix on. We're looking forward to her mix as well. So let's see. I'm going to pedal backwards here. Let's see. Sunday, May 31st, from 2 p.m. to 5 p.m., Sam the Man Burns pop-up party. This is celebrating his birthday. Again, May 31st, 2 p.m. to 5 p.m., featuring DJ Duchess, DJ Wayne Davis, hosted by Mason Burns, and I believe our fellow Meeting in the Ladies Room host, Rita Burns, is also going to be on that lineup as well. More information available on all your social media platforms. I believe you can, if you're on Facebook, Legacy of Sam the Man Burns, you should be able to find out any additional information that you need about that event. Saturday, two events. Conway is being featured at Caldas Rooftop. That's with Third Place. That party starts from 8 p.m. to 2:30 a.m. I believe you can still buy tickets. Again, check your social media platform for Third Place events, either on Facebook or Instagram. The last one, I believe, is Elements of House, mm-hmm. With Paul Howard and DJ Philippe. And they are having DJ Cleveland Brown. Yeah, that should be nice. And that's going to be at ESL. Again, for more information on any of those events that I mentioned, you can check your social media platforms. Type in those keywords. All those types of events will pop up for the weekend. Anything else going on, ladies?
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0: Yes, yes. Coming up. I'm not sure who's in the seat, but either way, it's going to be hot.
1: You already know. You already know. Byron B-Note, Derek D-Train holding it down, as they do for Back to Paradise here on WPFW. And then, you know, we got the party going, the Sonic Party here on WPFW all
0: indeed,
1: weekend.
0: Indeed.
1: You already know Saturday is a party and Sunday is your recovery.
0: Oh, for sure.
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0: Yeah, sometimes not in that order, but it does happen. All right, so I got a few more minutes in the mix. And again, up next will be DJ Rita Burns.
2: We're looking for your calls, people.
0: Yeah, yeah. Now, see, we told you we're going to be all in the studio waiting for you. And we got a couple of calls in for shout-outs. Remember, we will shout out your birthdays, anniversaries, graduations, any successful story that you'd like to our WPFW family to know about. Call in.
1: That's right. We want to hear from you. We got all the ladies in the studio. You know this is a very rare and special event.
0: Indeed.
1: So give us a call, 202-588-0893, to get us right here in the studio.
0: All right.

All right, happy birthday shouts out to Sharitha, Sharika, Layla, and that's from Hazel, a longtime listener of WPFW and meeting in the ladies' room. All right, on the call in, y'all, let's go.

All right, all right. My time is up. My time is up. And up next, we have DJ Rita Burns in the mix. We ready? Thanks so much for listening to my track selections. I hope you enjoyed it this evening. We're going to keep the party going. The next person you're going to hear, again, is DJ Rita Burns.

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DFW continues to celebrate our 50th year with another benefit concert at the Palisades Hub, Sunday, June 14th, from 4 till 6 p.m. You can enjoy live jazz music by Washington area-based artists while helping to keep jazz and justice on the air. 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

Black Women Thriving East of the River, a 501c3 nonprofit, will be having a mayoral and at-large council candidate forum on Thursday, June 4th at 6:30 p.m. at the RISE Demonstration Center in Southeast D.C. The candidates will speak about healthcare, economic opportunity, and the future of Wards 7 and 8. Further information and how to RSVP is at blackwomenthriving.org or through the Black Women Thriving East of the River Instagram page.

All right, all right. This is DJ Rita Burns. Starting in, coming in a little dramatic. My theme for tonight is innovation, legacy, and coming into more culture. The song you're listening to now is from the Cleopatra Jones soundtrack.

turn it up and let's go. It's your boy Derek D-Train Coleman, back on the wheels of steel, giving it to you deep and soulful. 2 hours, going till 2 a.m. It's a full house. Yeah. Shout out to the Meeting in the Ladies Room crew. Everybody's in here. Telling them I wasn't too fond of the fact that I'm going to have to follow that smoking session, but I will do what I can. Shout out to my new producer, Little Train. He's hanging out. It is a festive occasion, so I'm going to do what I can to keep the night going. Appreciate you locking down, tapping in with me, wherever you may be. Also want to encourage you to download that app so you don't miss anything. Take us wherever you go. Let's get started. Speed Train, Spike Paradise.

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Deep and soulful, keep it moving. Getting it in with my man. This is Tony Touch, Pablo Fierro. 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

0: neighborhood and tell you that they're there to restore law and order, then become the biggest offenders of violent crimes against the people. 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
1: cease fire.
0: You put your hands up and you tell
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0: murder you anyway, it's our responsibility to save.
1: Hour one, back to paradise, coming to a close.
0: When our young black men can't walk in their own neighborhood,
1: kicked it off with Kevin Everett. It's called
0: like
1: Church. This thing in a national remix.
0: The whole world is getting high.
1: And Black Coffee featuring Zonke with Gardens of Eden. Ralph Gum on the remix. Papado and Rona Ray. Track was Lost and Found. We heard Danielle Usikala, Ellis Aaron, and Jihad Muhammad would Take Me There. It was the BTD vocal mix. DJ Disciple, Blessing, and Shino Black with From Brooklyn to the World. Shino Black bass remix. Stacey Kidd with Way Up. That was the Afro mix. Jeffrey C. DJ Spin. It's called Dusty. Woo, that joint's hot. Jeffrey C. and DJ Spin on the mix. Tony Touch and Pablo Fierro with Apaga La Luz. Pablo Fierro on the remix. We heard Hugel and Soto with Jamaican. Bam, bam. Damn Swindle Follow with, along with Jungle by Night and Marquez. It's called Call of the Wild. And in the background, this is Roland Clark. It's called Ceasefire, y'all. It's gonna round out hour one. We're gonna take a break, take a pause, and come back and do it again. Keep it locked. 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
1: Kick off hour two. Back in paradise. This would be in the club, which is called Peak Time. Let's get deep, y'all. It's D-Train.

And you're getting it in with your boy, Derek D-Train Pullman. Hour two, back at Paradise, well underway. 30 minutes to get it in. See what we can do. It's WPFW, it's Jazz and Justice. Let's go.

your boy D-Train, putting the raps on hour two, Back to Paradise this week. Run it down for you before I make way for my man, Josh Myers. Kicked it off with Bobby and Steve, Byron Stingley, Louis Vega. The track is They Can Understand It. Saison, Kevin Yost, One Day. Jovan with Random. Layla Hathaway with Better and Better. Charles Spencer, David Harness on the mix. DJ Mike Brown with Wild Thing. Sheena Black with Kevin O. This track was Black Latin. House Music Gospel Choir. Morgan and Crackersat with Angels. Crackersat Remix. Dave Mayer, Rut Husky, and Rona Ray with Bear With Me. Husky Extended Beach Club Mix. Joe Ski and Jasante with Been A While. Tri-Funk, Mike City and Luyo with Give It Away. And in the background, this is K. Alexi Shelby with Rise. It's going to do it for me. I'll be back again next week, so keep it locked. Until then, I'm out. Peace.

You are now listening to another edition of Regeneration, where we begin from the presumption that life is a cycle, and the music can tell us where we have been and where we might go if we continue to listen. And if we continue to listen to the ways that Miles and Sonny played, the way they entered and exited that black compositional language of blue, from the places where water and wind met to create atmospheric magic that is heard in the echoes of these horns, where you know something is out there beckoning and calling us. So that it was Rollins whose being rejoined being, leaving us but not leaving us, but leaving a certain stage with us, a day before we paused to consider 100 years since Miles became their symmetry, a perfect chemistry. Their telling left us with so much that is still unfolding even now. They heard the sounds we left because we did not leave, because we left a record, for we would need to know the majesty of this sound and all it could heal. Sonny leaving us at 95. Miles arriving 100 years ago. And all this still needs to heal. They left us healing, and we are reeling now as we remember, so that we could know. So Regeneration regenerates once again. I am your host, Joshua Myers, here on WPFW every Saturday morning from 2 to 5 a.m. And here on this Saturday morning with Miles and Sonny, who left but will never leave.

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So we just heard the full studio album, Miles Davis with Sonny Rollins, recorded on June 29th, 1954, featuring Horace Silver on piano, Percy Heath on bass, and Kenny Clarke on the drums. We listened to it in order, starting with two Sonny Rollins originals, Arrogant and Olio, and then they did But Not For Me by the Gershwins, before closing with another Sonny Rollins original, Doxy. We started the program with Miles Davis's Orange from his record Aura. So we're going to keep the music going, continuing our engagement with Miles Davis and Sonny Rollins. We're going to go to Dig now, D-I-G, which was recorded October 5th, 1951, and released on January 1956. And this ensemble features Miles Davis and Sonny Rollins alongside Jackie McLean on alto sax, Walter Bishop on piano, Tommy Potter on double bass, and Art Blakey on the drums. You're listening to Regeneration. I'm your host, Joshua Myers. Stay tuned for more Miles Davis and Sonny Rollins.

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Regeneration continues with more Miles Davis featuring Sonny Rollins and their album, Dig, on Miles' album, Dig.

That is music from Miles Davis's record Dig, featuring Sonny Rollins on tenor saxophone. It also features Jackie McLean on alto sax, Walter Bishop Jr. on piano, Tommy Potter on double bass, and Art Blakey on drums. We heard the full release of the original record, starting with the title track, Dig, composition by Miles Davis. It's Only a Paper Moon, a composition by Harold Arlen, Yip Harburg, and Billy Rose. Continuing with the classic Denial, also a composition by Miles Davis. And then we continued with Blueing and Out of the Blue, which kind of helps you understand why we use that phrasing in our intro commentary this morning. So much of this comes from the blue tradition, the blues, what it means to be blue, the signifying on blue, and how it's essential to jazz music, or the music that we call jazz. On the CD version of this record that was subsequently released, I'm not sure what year that was, they added two other tracks, and we will hear those as well. We're going to listen to My Old Flame and George Shearing's Conception from this same ensemble.

0: My. Miles Davis, Sonny Rollins, here on Regeneration. And we still have some more to go. But before we get into the next session of Miles and Sonny, let's listen to the jazz calendar for this week.
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0: So now we move on to January 17th, 1951. Another prestige session. And this one is going to feature Miles Davis, Sonny Rollins, joined by John Lewis on the piano, Benny Green on trombone, Percy Heath on the bass, and the great Roy Haynes on drums. This was eventually released as Miles Davis and Horns on in late March, early April 1956. And so, here we go. Starting with the tune Morpheus, continuing with Down and the Blue Room and Whispering.

And so that's music that Miles Davis and Sonny Rollins made together. Once again, that was Whispering. Then we heard, or before that, we heard Blue Room. And then before that, we heard Down, which was written by Miles Davis. And Morpheus, which was written by John Lewis, who was on piano on that date in January 1951. We're going to keep the Miles and Sonny vibe going and kind of go hit for hit for a couple minutes. So this, of course, is Sonny Rollins' St. Thomas.

That is The Bridge by Sonny Rollins. And for those who may not know the story, this was the first album that he recorded after a brief hiatus, during which he practiced often 15, 16 hours a day on the Williamsburg Bridge. And there's something about all that that might signify when it comes to understanding what it means to coalesce a kind of rigor around this musical practice, but also what it means to be outside as you're doing it, to have that sound reverberate in the way that it does. And so Sonny Rollins returns to the studio in January and February of 1962, and this album is released in April of that year on RCA Victor. It's called The Bridge. We heard the title track. And joining Sonny Rollins on the date are Jim Hall on electric guitar, Bob Crenshaw on double bass, and Ben Riley on the drums. Before that, we heard another classic, Milestones, 1958. This particular record marks somewhat of one other of the many new departures that Miles Davis begins on. This is lauded as one of the initial phases of his modal phase, initial examples of his modal phase. And it featured what some call the first great quintet. And so we heard the title track from that record as well, featuring the first great quintet of Miles Davis, Julian Cannonball Adderley on alto saxophone, John Coltrane on tenor sax, Red Garland on piano, Paul Chambers on double bass, and Philly Joe Jones on drums. That was recorded in February and March of 1958 and released on September 2nd, 1958 on Columbia Records. Before that, we heard Sonny Rollins' St. Thomas. This is the tune that's probably been played the most around the world in the wake of his passing. It is inspired by his parents' Caribbean background. One of his parents was from St. Thomas. The other was from St. Croix. I think I'm getting that correct. His grandfather was Haitian, and so there's a lot of cultural, spiritual, ancestral, musical legacies embedded in just those locations. Sonny, of course, was born in Harlem to those parents, September 7th, 1930. But St. Thomas is the name of this tune that we played, and it came out on the famous record Saxophone Colossus, recorded in June of 1956 and released later in the spring of 1957. St. Thomas features Tommy Flanagan on piano, Doug Watkins on bass, and that beautiful drumming was Max Roach alongside Sonny Rollins on tenor saxophone. We're not even close to being done. There's so much we can do with these two important lights in our firmament. And so, without further ado, we're going to open our third hour already with another hit from Miles Davis. You are tuned into WPFW 89.3 FM. In Washington, this is Regeneration. I'm your host, Joshua Myers. And this morning, we are celebrating the legacies
of both Sonny Rollins and Miles Davis.

0: June is Caribbean American Heritage Month. 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
1: All right. So we heard Tenor Madness from the Sonny Rollins record of the same name, the only known record featuring both Sonny Rollins and John Coltrane. That was released in 1956 on Prestige. And it also features Red Garland on piano, Paul Chambers on double bass, and Philly Joe Jones on drums. A band we just heard from on Milestones. I'm sorry, not Milestones. Actually, yes, Milestones. There's so many different albums we've been playing. So yes, that same band was on Milestones. Once again, Red Garland, Paul Chambers, Philly Joe Jones. So Milestones, 1958, and Saxophone Colossus the year before. We also heard So What from Kinda Blue, the famous album, 1959. So What, of course, features Bill Evans on piano, John Coltrane on tenor sax, Julian Cannonball Adderley on alto sax, Jimmy Cobb on drums, with Paul Chambers on the bass. Once again, So What, the famous album released in 1959. On the famous album released in 1959, Kind of Blue. And so what did we do before that? I think that's it. So Miles Davis, So What, Sonny Rollins, Tenor Madness. And now, we are going to go into the second great quintet, Miles Davis. And we're going to get into Footprints from the album Miles Smiles. Of course, the second great quintet features Herbie Hancock on piano, Ron Carter on bass, Tony Williams on drums, and the composer of Footprints, tenor saxophonist Wayne Shorter. This was released early 1967, first quarter of 1967, and it comes after a series of really important live dates that the Second Great Quintet embarked upon in the mid-1960s, where Miles Davis develops that band through really incorporating their own compositions. So each member of the band developed their own compositions alongside the development of this quintet. And we're really just now getting, I think, I would say clarity around what that meant for the music writ large. If we think about the Live at the Plug Nickel box set and how Ron Carter and Tony Williams were really fundamentally shaping something new in the music. And on Miles Miles, there's a lot of that too. I think I heard a story once of, I think it was Christian McBride tell the story, or maybe Terrace Martin, of, you know, Miles, you know, telling Herbie Hancock not to play with his left hand at all, right, on some of the tunes, and trying to think about what we can do differently in the moment where, not that the music is being exhausted, but there's something that this new dispensation requires of us. In either case, let's listen to their 1967 version of Footprints from Miles Miles.

Sonny Rollins, Don't Stop the Carnival. And that's from the album of the same title. It features Mark Soskin on piano, R.O. Ray on electric guitar, Jerome Harris on electric bass, Tony Williams on the drums.

Miles Davis, Human Nature. That's from Live at Vienne, one of his last concerts before he left the earthly plane of existence. July 1991 in France. That features Ricky Wellman on drums, Richard Patterson on bass, Foley on bass, Darren Johnson on keys, and Kenny Garrett on alto saxophone. So it's time for me to leave you. But I leave you with nothing less than what Sonny and Miles said.

left us an insistence on being present, being accounted for. Not for those whose worldview is based on accounting, but for those of us who will stand up to be held to an account of who we are to each other. Sonny and Miles has meaning for us, for a concept of we, and us who dare believe there is power in the sound, because there is power in the voice, because there is power in the people who created it, because there is power in their ancestors. So we can all leave here knowing that we will come into this world in order to shape it into something better. Something it has been before. That is regeneration. Once again, I'm your host, Joshua Myers. We'll be back next Saturday with more of this musical legacy. Up next is the Mellow Man with In the Mood. Keep it right here on WPFW.

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0: Welcome to In the Mood with the Mellow Man. I am the master influencer of great memories and positive moods. When you tune into me, you have crossed over into that start of your positive environment, hearing and feeling the creative energies of life. With all the negativity in the world, come with me into my world of love, peace, entertainment, fun, and reality for the next 2 hours. La la la la la. I now bring forth to you musical moves that advocate making memories, making love, making charismatic entertainment that puts smiles in your being. For I am the Mellow Man. Ooh, baby, sensual Saturdays, the most romantic show on radio. Let's groove together.
1: Come here, baby.

Yeah. One more thing that you're required to understand, and that is this show will get deep on you from time to time. However, it won't be anything you can't handle with the gifts from our Creator. When we talk, it will be something you either learn or confirm something you already know. Believe that. Ooh, baby, Sensual Saturdays. La la la la la. Ooh.

Oh yeah, let's kick it off with some what I call the Amp Diaries, starting right now. I'll explain that in a moment. These are the Amp Diaries. Like I say, playing music you heard before, playing the music you never heard before, playing the music you heard like you never heard it before. This is what the Amp Diaries is all about. Here we go. Ooh, here we go.

Mellow Man in the mood. It'll put you in the mood and keep you there. Most romantic show, most romantic music and radio. Heard each and every Saturday morning right here, 5 to 7 a.m. I want to say good morning to my main man, Crazy Jack, on his way to the drag races. Go ahead on, Crazy Jack. And good morning to Paula.

Now let me just briefly explain to you about the Amp Diaries. It's a personal friend slash brother of mine who is very deep into mellow music. So me and him fit right in with each other. So these diaries that you're about to hear tonight is going to be some music that you probably haven't heard. If you have heard it, it's extremely rare. They don't even play it on radio anymore. But that's what we're about here at WPFW. We play the rare gems. And my man Amp fits right in with it. So meanwhile, back at the ranch, we just heard Don't Say Goodbye, Walter Beasley, from the Just Kicking It CD. And Billy Paul, This Is Your Life, from the CD Going West. And of course, we always open up with Tyrone Davis, In the Mood. And let me tell you a little secret about that. If you notice, when In the Mood comes on the air, I always play that cuddle music where you can cuddle with someone or just cuddle with yourself. But it's cuddle music, love making music, baby making music. Always start the show out with that. So you want to be here at 5 a.m. sharp so you can hear it. The cuddle baby making music to touch your soul. And now, also this morning, I told you the theme is the Amp Diaries. And it's also Say It, Play It request. If you got a request that you want to hear for next Saturday, because Say It, Play It means you can call and make your request, because I let the audience do the playlist. So this next Saturday will be your playlist. I do Say It, Play It requests at the last Saturday of the month, which we are now in. And then the first Saturday of the new month, I play what you say. This is Say It, Play It request time. So give me a call at 202-588-0893. The request must be a slow ballad that has meant something to you or has touched you in some way, form, or fashion. And you can do doo-wop and ballads. Doo-wop ballads is, of course, all ballads. 202-588-0893. So let's continue on right now with the Amp Diaries. This one is going up for Shea Butter from the Shea Train. Each and every Sunday morning from 4 to 6 a.m. 4 to 6 a.m. I come in here Saturday mornings and uplift your soul. She comes in Sunday morning and uplifts your spirit. Shea Train, 4 to 6, the very best in gospel music. Not the best, the very best. Back to the Amp Diaries. This one is for you, Shea Butter.

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Show and most romantic music and radio. Each and every Saturday, Mellow Man. Oh, we do get mellow. We just heard some Colonel Abrams, Table for Two, from the Best of Colonel Abrams CD. Before that, Prince Philip Mitchell, Fallen from Heaven, from the CD Make It Good. Make It Real Good. The OJ's, Make Up, from the CD Imagination. The Isley Brothers, Tears, from Mission to Please CD. That's my mission, Mission to Please. And Gerald Levert, Deep as It Goes. These are the Amp Diaries. Music you rarely heard, some you never heard before. The ones you heard before, you rarely hear them on radio. But you hear them right here every Saturday with the Mellow Man. And we're going to take a break, for goodness sakes. Most people call it pause for the cause, but you know me, I got to be different. It's a break, for goodness sake. The question is, that I'm going to answer this morning, is why black men say black women have attitudes? Uh-oh. Yeah, we're getting ready to get deep. But hold on, wait a minute. Let me get my mood music in for this. Hold on. Yeah. Why black men say black women have attitudes. So we're gonna break this down real mellow, groove for a second, and then I start my favorite question answering. Can we talk? Can we talk? Can we talk? Ooh!

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0: 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Don't make no sense for one DJ to be so bad. Mellow Man, play it. Why black men say black women have attitudes? Well, I'm going to give you a simplistic answer. It's very simplistic. Why black men say black women have attitudes? Pardon my language. Excuse me, FCC. Damn it, we give it to them. Us men give black women attitudes. So you have the audacity to ask that question. We've continuously been brainwashed. I'm talking about men now. We've been continuously been brainwashed to believe that women are beneath us and only can rise to second-class citizenship. Damn that. Hold on. Wait a minute. Let me just calm down a minute. Let me calm my spirit for a second. Okay, let's go. Now I'm going to do something here that most people are against, and that is answering a question with a question. Or should I say some questions? The answer to that question, how do you think a black man feels? A black man, how do you think he feels when he's looked over for a job or promotion due to racism? How do you think a man feels when laws are favorable to other races while they get the hardest treatments? How do you think when a man does something others are awarded for, he gets little or no credibility? How do you think a black man is physically abused unjustifiably with minimal or no justice thereafter? There you have it. Now marinate on that for a moment, and you have your partial answer now of what women go through with men on top of being disrespected, lied to, cheated on, mentally abused by us men. They are paid less doing the same thing a man does. They're unaccredited with the housework they do for their men, including putting up with the men's foolishness and verbal, physical abuse. And that means when no means no. Y'all know what I'm talking about. All men have been brainwashed by media to influence us that stars of movies, sports, TV, singers, musicians, financial giants, etc., etc., have a host of women. However, real men learn that it takes a lot more strength and willpower to be devoted to one woman. Let me say that again. Real men learn that it takes a lot more strength and willpower to be devoted to one woman. It's easy to succumb to seduction. A real man handles it, remembers and honors what he has at home. Let me say that again. A real man handles and doesn't succumb to seduction. He remembers and honors what he has at home. So next time you wonder why black women have attitudes, just be a real man, calm her down, and not just let her know, show her what a real man you are. calm her down and never ponder this question again of why black women have attitudes again without looking at yourself and how you've become a real man, helping her overcoming her obstacles and negative experience of heartaches. Can you dig it? Can you dig it? Can you dig it? That's how heartaches are made. Pay attention, America. Pay attention, world.

Anybody out there tonight that ever really took the time to listen to the lyric of this once big hit song? Well, recently I did, and was so moved by it that I'd like to slow it down and let you hear what I felt.

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1: Here you come again. All sad and confused. Instead of you bringing me good news, you're always bringing me the blues. You know, sometimes you look better gone than you do coming. Now, I wouldn't lie on you for nothing in the world. But however, there's some things a man must tell. You got a body by Fishing, but your mind's by Mattel.

to live. My, my, my. 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You better come on downstairs and have a seat. But don't you get too comfortable now, 'cause you won't be here that long. Now, I'm not exactly sure about what you're doing, but I know you're doing something.

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I'm not going through no more hard times or bad times, cause I can do bad all by myself. All by myself. Yeah, I got papers on you, but now I'm throwing them in the trash can of my memory. Now take your little albums and your little raggedy components that never work, and you can skank.

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Richard Dimples feels. She's got papers on me. With Betty Wright at the end. From the CD, I've Got to Learn to Say No. That's what I was talking about this morning. Willpower. I've got to learn to say no. Don't just say no to drugs. Say no to those seductive, I call them seductive skanks out there. Knowing that you got a woman, knowing that you married, and still be trying it. Just say no. Willpower. Richard Dimples Phil, she's got papers on me. I've got to learn to say no. Before that, we heard Harold Melvin in the Blue Notes with I Should Be Your Lover. So you got a body by Fisher, but a mind by Mattel. If you don't know what Mattel is, that's, well, Body by Fisher used to be the makers of multitude of car companies. The body was by Fisher. And your mind by Mattel, that's a toy maker.

Sing it, Mellow Man. Before that, we heard Betty Swan, This Old Heart of Mine, from the CD The Complete Atlantic Recordings. And Baby Washington, the song we played after the message, which was That's How Heartaches Are Made. Before that, we heard Colonel Abrams' Table for Two. Best of Colonel Abrams' CD. We're doing what I call the Amp Diaries this morning.

grace the light. When you hear this sound, that means it's time for us to get into the Doo-Wop Plus set. And I just want to remind you, as we go into the Doo-Wop Plus set, we are to say it, play it. Play it. You put in your request at the last Saturday of the month, and then I play them the first Saturday of the new month. This is the last Saturday of May. So in the new month of June, whatever you say, I play. So don't forget to give me a call at 202-588-0893. But meanwhile, we're going into the Doo-Wop Plus set. And, you know, I always like to start out with some acapella. So this ain't no different. Here we go. Stand by. Amp Diaries continues at WPFW 89.3.

Take It Away a cappella. And y'all probably not gonna know who this is, but I'll let you know. When you hear the second record, you'll know. Sound, you'll know. A cappella. Hit it.

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don't like the meaning of this song, which means, the meaning of this song means it's time for me to get ready to make way for the oldies house party. I hope y'all enjoyed this music and this show as much as I do, and especially remember that when we do our next Players Drive. I want to give shout outs to Shayla Villa. Oh wait, wait a minute. Yeah, Shayla Villa. Shayla Rika. I hope I'm saying this right. And on her birthday last week, from Hazel Stringfield. Thank you, Hazel. Shalala Rika. That's a pretty name. I just hope I ain't messing it up. Happy belated birthday. Brother Bruce and my man Chris from the Etouffee Band and his beautiful queen Diane. And I want to thank all the people that called in for their said players. I got you, Paula, Jesse, Sandra Robinson, my Auntie Sandy, Daryl J, Frank, Derek, Harriet, Hassan, I got to all of you. Good morning to Sweet G and the trio, Brenda B, Ballhead Mike, Do Tell, Miss Mosdale. And of course, my sponsor for this show, my man, Amp. This was the Amp Diaries. I think I'm going to have to do a part two to these Amp Diaries. So you're playing the music you never heard before, playing the music you heard like you never heard it before. The most romantic show in radio, the most romantic music in radio. Well, don't forget to check out the Shea Trains Sunday morning from 4 to 6 a.m. doing the very best in gospel music. In case you didn't hear her last week, she's back. Shea Butter is back. She was away for a couple of weeks, but she is back. Uplift Your Soul on Saturday morning. She uplifts your spirit on Sunday morning. If you don't go to church, she bring the church to you. If you're going to church, she gets you ready for it. Shea Butter, 4 to 6 a.m. Sunday mornings. Ladies and gentlemen, boys and girls, brothers and sisters, kings and queens, whether you understand this or not, I've just received one of the most valuable treasures on earth, and that is being blessed with your presence at this moment in time. I'm expressing my appreciation for you sharing your valuable time and life with me throughout this sensual Saturday morning. I thank our Heavenly Father for you, your presence, and your vibes, for I am the Mellow Man, bringing forth the good times. Just know the good times bring positive energies, and positive energies bring good times. And it's at those times you're strong and it's your greatest potential. With this in mind, I submit to you, no matter what you may be going through, positive or negative, you're still alive and kicking and vibing with me right now. Think about the many obstacles you've previously conquered in conjunction with the blessings that brought good times in your life. It's those thoughts of those good times along with a little prayer that will strengthen you and pull you through to your goals and aspirations. Because you are power and you've got it to use if you only believe in you like I do. You wanted something different in radio? Here I am. I have arrived. I have only with continued blessings. My present time here is temporarily up until next sensual Saturday morning. And if by some chance that I don't return, just know that I've already been blessed in many ways by the Heavenly Father and by your presence. As I prepare for my temporary departure, I leave you with this request, and that is to disregard all, and I do mean all, negativity. Let me say that again. Disregard all, and I do mean all, negativity. Don't do acts without the facts. Leave it alone till you get the truth on your own. Stay true to WPFW. Every Saturday morning, you always win, because love songs are back again. Peace, love, and blessings to you all. Love songs are back again.

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I'd like to thank the creator, mom and dad, family and friends, for making another wonderful Saturday possible. And you, the listener, had one ready for you, but I'm looking at it and it won't do it to you. So let's move on. Good morning, Saturday.

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I'd like to thank the creator, mom and dad, family and friends, for another possible and a wonderfully possible Saturday. James Funk, Captain Fly. Man, this feels like old school, old days. Pretty friendliness, trying to call up some spirits. Hey, Scotty, what a guy. 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Good morning, Saturday. Mike out in Virginia. Hey, Larry, don't look at them pictures, man. That boy's back. Coach Mo, here we come. Nate the Skate on Tuesdays. And out in Denver, Colorado, Sean and the crew, make some noise. Mountain Man. What a wonderful, wonderful Saturday all over the world. You can hear me, you hear. Heard around the world, 89.3 WPFW. I need some fresh where the free classic car shows are. Send it to me. During the week, I think it's Tuesday. We'll find out. Thank you so much for supporting this station. 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
0: Next up.

walk under that Marshall Hall roller coaster. That thing's rickety. Pick it! Mustang Sally, if you got the word. Master Cruisers on Tuesdays from April 14th yes, you better slow your to November 27th. 8921 Woodyard Road from 6 to 9. Mustang Sally. No hooch. Baby. Oh, no. Classic cars, baby. It's a wonderful day for that. Drop the top. Especially y'all with raggedy convertible tops. About time you let it out, all that air coming through them holes. Classic cars. Charlene and all of the cheerleaders up at the Boston Celtics cheerleaders. Practice next year, baby. I know you're listening. Better luck next year. Mike, that's the best 8-pack I've seen.

Cornflakes and Colt 45. Right here. Lloyd Price, Wilson Line.

I know you looking for your beer you left in the car last night. Ain't nobody looking. That thing is hot. Ain't nobody looking. Gone down there. You ain't Billy D. Williams. Completely unique experience. That's how you, what's the best thing about a hangover the night before? If it's your weakness, it must be your sweetness. 89.3 WPFW, heard around the world. 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

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Coolers, baby. Your cousin DJ. Hey, cuz. For all the boat captains, Captain Cuz, Captain Moe, Kevin Hardy, and the rest of the crew. 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

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You can call your mama, call her. You can go hug your daddy around the neck, go get him. Good morning, Saturday. Peace be with you.

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Valletta coming in from California and the rest of the family. 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Oh, man, I was there when they did this one. Always stands true. Get 'em, Jimmy. Quincy Jones, Rod Temple, Greg Fillingham.

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Spotlighting some wonderful girls today, but on the stool with sunglasses, go Jose.

Marvelettes, American girls group formed in Inkster, Michigan, 1960. Gladys Horton, Katherine Anderson, Georgiana Tillman, Juanita Coward, and Georgia Dobbins, who was replaced by a little short, Wanda Young. Saturday, let's go to Detroit.

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If you didn't know how to dance, that was way before Smooth and Easy and National everything else. Could have grabbed a, put a tie on the door. Hope you had big sisters. I'm tired of being abused. Next door neighbor that could get it. Well, you in trouble. You stepping on toes that don't even exist. Next up, there was one song that set Motown on fire, first big hit they had. And these girls wrote it in high school and they came in second in a talent show. So I've been in shows where you say, oh man, that thing's fixed. But this time the teacher who set up the program was a friend of Berry Gordy. When she found a hot one, she called downtown. West Grand Boulevard.

just a white plain album cover with a mailbox and a mailman walking and a spider coming down. Paid 75 cents for that album. Good gosh, everybody, I can't tell you what I sold it for.

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Nelson Joyce, Tony Tucker, Barry Gordy, Raynoma Gordy. All pretty much autographed. Mary Wilson.

Bob King's record of the week. Eleventh and H Northeast, 12th and H on the corner. 33 cents. Oh, that's a good one. 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

0: For all you fast hand dancers, just when you thought they'd taken it as fast as they could go, you better get your partner now. 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
1: And remember, always in life.
0: Now dance.

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Mary Wells, In and Out, Supremes forever. Isley Brothers get hits, and when they don't have a hit, you drive people around. Showtime. Holland Dozier Holland, Eddie Holland singing, and Barry writing songs for Jackie. Who she give them to when Jackie took off? Jamie. Hit after hit, same studio.

0: If your name is William, you tried to show off. 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You old Bills, you ain't the Bill they singing about.
1: Don't mess with Bill.
0: My man Bill Ivory, Get Better Baby, that's the Bill. 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

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Think you slick, do you? This one hit the chart some kind of big. Another smooth hand dance thing. For all the hand dancers and everybody that listens, continue to support WPFW. I don't know what time the Irish jig music is coming on, but I'll be listening.

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0: Crab sticks for Murray's crabs.
1: But slap.
0: I mean, Murray's steaks. Out of business now. They can't get me.
1: Then I knew it.
0: Don't you invite me over there and got crab sticks and call yourself having a crab feast.
1: God.
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Everybody's welcome. You ain't welcome everywhere, but you can do this one. Saturday,

0: good luck for everybody, baby. 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Next up.
1: Hard luck and trouble is my only friend.
0: This song makes you homesick. You all right with me?
1: I was 10, born on a bad sign.
0: Two gorillas.
1: I've been down since I began to crawl.
0: Oh man, Lance came in here with 3,208 tracks. I don't know how he gonna get through this one, but that's my man, 50 grand. Gone!
1: I can't read, I don't know how to write.

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1: DJ Lance Reynolds.

Good morning. Good morning, Saturday. You know I'm going to say it. It is a beautiful, beautiful day in the city and the suburbs. It's a beautiful day all over the area today. And I hope that you're able to enjoy it in some way. Whether it is getting out, you know, going somewhere, getting in your backyard, messing around out there, whatever it, you know, washing your car. Or it might be that good Saturday cleanup. Big shout out to the Vacuum Cleaner Patrol. Big shout out to all the kids whose mamas woke them up this morning and said, if I'm a clean, you gon' clean. You might be in the house all day today, but make certain that you know, have somebody open up a window for you if you can. A couple of windows so the breeze blows through. It's a beautiful day. And so, with this beautiful day, today is May the 30th, which means it is Gemini season for those of you that follow the Zodiac type stuff. And that is the crew that I belong to. My birthday is on Tuesday, y'all. June the 2nd is my birthday. So, I'll be celebrating Geminis today with a little program that I call the Gemini Sun. We're starting out with the King of Geminis. Now, let me back up. That means that I'm going to be playing all Gemini artists today. Everybody that you hear today is a Gemini. Or they were involved with the production or did something, wrote the song, something. So, that said, we're starting out with the person that I think is the king of the Geminis. And that's Sun Ra. This one's called Where Pathways Meet.

0: that's a black king right there.
1: Now, that was Sun Ra, Where Pathways Meet, the person that I consider to be the king of the Geminis. Now, the question that begs is, who is the queen of the Geminis? This one's a difficult one. Because on one hand, you have Gladys Knight, who could be the queen of anything she decides to be the queen of. And then on the other hand, you have Miss Patti LaBelle. So let's just say that you can call it whatever, whomever you want it to be at any given time. Either of them are the perfect queen of Gemini. You're listening to The House of Soul, y'all.

Yeah, so Queens of Gemini, we have to, there is a dual throne, I think. And maybe there's somebody I'm forgetting, you know. We make room for mistakes. But in my estimation, the two Queens of Gemini are one Patti LaBelle and another Gladys Knight. I can't pick one. Just can't do it. Yeah. We're celebrating Gemini today. Calvin is stuck in traffic. So he'll be here in a moment. Hope it's not too terrible. It must be pretty bad. Hang in there, brother. Hang in there. So again, we're celebrating Gemini today on the House of Soul because my birthday is on Tuesday. You know what? I'll do this shout out right now. Because I've talked to this person, spoken to this person, this listener, this loved one for many, many, many, many, many, many years. I've been on the air here, I guess it's April, it'd be 12 years. Wow. So I've been here 12 years as of this past April. And I believe I've spoken to Miss Cheryl for at least 10 of those years, at least that long. So we celebrate a birthday on the same day. So we are birthday twins, as she likes to say. So much love and big shout out to Miss Cheryl, who is celebrating a birthday on Tuesday as well. And she told me that her family has 6 Geminis. Wow. 6 Geminis. That's 12 people, you know. So I'm sure they have a great time at the family reunion. Let's get into this Gladys Knight, y'all. This one is called Your Number One in My

0: Yeah, yeah. You're listening to The House of Soul. It's 10:37 in the big city. And Calvin has made it into the building. What's up, good brother?
1: I'm doing

0: Yeah, because it's like right there between BW Parkway and all the way to Pennsylvania.
1: Pennsylvania. Mm-hmm.
0: But mainly right there by 50. I rode past there and I saw a recliner on the side. I'm not kidding. It was a show enough black
1: dump spot.
0: Yeah, a black recliner was out there. You know what I mean? Yeah. You know, and you know, the reason I saw it because I was like, that might look nice in my basement.
1: Right.
0: No, I'm kidding.
1: Those ramps catch it.
0: Yeah, man. I mean, it's pretty crazy how those. I'm not a person that likes to litter. That gets on my nerves. Mm-hmm. I don't like seeing people litter. I don't like it. Mm-hmm. And to hump a whole recliner off the back of your jump.
1: Yeah.
0: I mean, I don't know if they threw it off or if it fell off.
1: Fell off, yeah.
0: But to not circle back.
1: Yeah.
0: You know, you should ball back and, you know.
1: Man, let me get this out of here.
0: Yeah.
1: Because it can cause, you know, a lot of times you'll see people who lose stuff on the highway and it causes, you know, traffic jams.
0: Absolutely.
1: You know,
0: I've seen some wild stuff in that regard. Yeah. But
1: shout out to all the Geminis, though, that's rocking. You're rocking them Geminis this morning,
0: thank
1: man.
0: Thank you, man. Yeah, we played quite a few so far. And, and we started out with the Kings and the Queens of Gemini, you know. Mm-hmm. And you just heard the Prince of Gemini, you know, Prince, who is also one of the Kings for real.
1: Yeah.
0: But we played Sybil, who is also has a birthday during this time. Faith Evans who has a birthday around this time. Mm-hmm. So we've been playing some really cool folks. Gladys Knight, Patti LaBelle, we said those. Mm-hmm. So, and there's so many of them, man. I mean, I could be here all day playing the music of Gemini. And many Geminis are quite prolific.
1: Correct.
0: Like, they make a lot of music. Sun Ra's one of those people. Mm-hmm. Prince is certainly one of those people, famous for his vault of music.
1: Mm-hmm.
0: You'd heard about that, right?
1: Yeah.
0: Yeah, the infamous, famous vault. And people like... and then there's some that don't make a lot of music.
1: Well,
0: Tupac was the other one.
1: Exactly.
0: Tupac
1: was about to say that. Him and Biggie.
0: Yeah, yeah. Well, Biggie didn't make that much music, certainly not in comparison to Tupac.
1: Tupac, right.
0: Tupac would clock in like he was going to a shift at the factory.
1: Yeah, yeah.
0: And make, you know,
1: pen and paper.
0: A song an hour.
1: Yeah.
0: Song an hour.
1: Sometimes come straight from his head.
0: Yeah, sometimes from freestyle.
1: Freestyle.
0: But a lot of times he would take the stories of the people around him
1: mm-hmm.
0: and craft them into rhymes. But prolific is putting it mildly.
1: Mm-hmm.
0: And then there's those that kind of trickle it out, you know, meaning, you know, they don't produce a bunch of stuff, you know. Mm-hmm. Lauryn Hill is one of those.
1: Yeah.
0: Lauryn Hill is a Gemini.
1: Mm-hmm.
0: And she has not given us a lot of material. Yeah. You know? So, you know, it's varied.
1: Kendrick Lamar.
0: Kendrick Lamar is another Gemini. Mm-hmm. I mean, on the rap side, it's ridiculous.
1: Yeah.
0: It's ridiculous.
1: Man,
0: we say this every year, but, you know, it's important to note, you mm-hmm. know, and again, I'm celebrating my birthday.
1: Yeah,
0: so
1: that's why. Tuesday, right?
0: Tuesday.
1: June 2nd,
0: yeah.
1: Yeah.
0: A brother.
1: The
0: I'll
1: star
0: be.
1: I was born. DJ Laughs. That's a black king.
0: Yeah, I'll be 56 years old.
1: Mm.
0: Yeah.
1: You better stay in the 55, though, because don't get in D.C.
0: What's that?
1: D.C. give you a ticket for anything past 55.
0: Are you silly?
1: D.C., and it's going to double in 30 days.
0: All right. It should be 110.
1: 110.
0: Or better.
1: Yeah. Only state I know that a ticket doubles within 30 days. Come on, man.
0: Man, listen. I talk about it all the time.
1: Oh, come on. Man.
0: I've said it many times here on the show.
1: Yeah.
0: It's the only bill that mm-hmm. doubles that I know about. Anyway, we could go on and on and on. Let's continue with these Geminis. I'll play some Lauryn Hill in a little bit and some, who else? Some Boz Scaggs.
1: Yeah.
0: Yeah, you like Boz Scaggs.
1: I love Boz.
0: Yeah. Some Junior.
1: Mm-hmm.
0: Some, let's see, who else I'm going to play? I'm going to play some Albie Shoa.
1: Mm-hmm. Yeah, Gemini?
0: Yeah, some El DeBarge.
1: Mm-hmm.
0: So we'll get into it. But for now, we'll play some Tom Jones.
1: Let's do that.
0: Gemini is sexy.

0: great Lamont Dozier. Mm-hmm. What'd you know about some Lamont Dozier?
1: Oh, I know about him. Definitely. I know about him.
0: Born June 16th. So, yeah, we've been celebrating Gemini today on the House of Soul because my birthday is on Tuesday, and I appreciate all of the love I've been getting, you know, on the phone. People have been calling saying happy birthday. Big shout out to Betty Berkeley, whose birthday is on June 15th.
2: Okay.
0: And she shouted out to you as well.
2: Yeah.
0: And so she's a Gemini. Mm-hmm. My girl, Anonymous Sustainer.
2: Okay.
0: Also known as Zatico Fan.
2: Okay.
0: Number one.
2: Okay.
0: All right. Has a birthday on June the 11th.
2: Oh, okay.
0: So big shout out to her. And it was great to talk to her. I hadn't spoken with her in a long time. I hadn't spoken to Miss Cheryl or to Anonymous Sustainer in some time.
2: Yeah,
0: it's been a minute.
2: Harriet called in. Harriet and Mike said they wish you a happy birthday.
0: Thank you, Harriet and Mike.
2: Yeah, Harriet and Mike, yeah.
0: Yeah.
2: Loyal listeners.
0: Yeah. I know Harriet and Mike. Thank you so very much for calling in, y'all. And call me. If you want to celebrate, you know, if you want to tell me happy birthday, give me a call. 202-588-0893 is the number to dial. And again, my birthday's on Tuesday. We're celebrating Geminis here on the show. So let's continue. Wait a minute, hold on. Okay, sorry about that. Let's continue with Levi Stubbs.
2: Yeah, my man.
0: Yeah.
2: Let him play.
0: From the Four Tops.
2: Let him play.
0: Can we do it?
2: Let him play.
0: Let's do it.
2: Let him play.
0: Can I hit it?
2: Let him play.
0: I'ma hit it.

0: 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Lance Reynolds.
1: Hi, this is Jane Kennedy, and you're listening to DJ Lance Reynolds, one of my favorite, all-time favorite DJs whenever I come home, and Washington, D.C. is my home, so I'm back there a lot. Love you so much and wish you all the best with your broadcast.
2: Hey, fellas, I'm talking to you too. You guys know who I'm talking to. Those of you who go out and stay out all night and have the next day. Let me tell you something, the sisters are not going for that no more. Cause we realize two things, that you aren't doing anything for us, that we can better do by ourselves. So from now on, we're gonna use what we got to get what

0: Yes, indeed. The music of Lynn Collins, Gemini. What did I play before that?
1: Played some Junior. I heard Junior.
0: Oh, yeah, Junior was in the mix. Mm-hmm. And who else? Let's see. Let's just go back musically.
1: Okay.
0: All right, so let's see here. Let us see here. So Lynn Collins made a little mistake, played a wrong version, and had to come back with the actual version. Did a remix of Reach Out, The Four Tops.
1: Levi Stubbs.
0: Featuring Levi Stubbs' vocals, who is a Gemini. Then we said Junior, Too Late, which is that song you don't hear enough, dude.
1: Yeah, we don't hear it enough.
0: Yeah.
1: You hear it on WPFW.
0: Absolutely. Absolutely. And then we heard from the Archbishop of the Geminis. Mm-hmm. That's Curtis Mayfield.
1: Yeah.
0: You know, so we heard from him. We heard from, who is this? Looking Out My Window. That was Tom Jones. And we played Strange Relationship, Prince. Faith Gets No Love. Let's see. I Love You by Faith. Gladys Knight, You're Number One in My Book. Coming to My Life, LaBelle. And Where Pathways Meet, Sun Ra. Celebrating Gemini. With a cool mix of music. Now, the cool thing about this song, there's three cool things about this song. I'll back it up for the folks out there that are like, man, you need to play that song. Because it's Miles Davis.
1: Yeah.
0: Miles Davis just celebrated a birthday on, I think it was Wednesday.
1: Yeah, Wednesday.
0: He would have turned 100 years old. He would have been 100. Now, this song is produced by Marcus Miller, who is also a Gemini. So, Miles Davis and Marcus Miller are both Gemini. Marcus Miller's birthday, June 14th. So, yeah, of course, Marcus Miller, famous for his work with Luther Vandross, EU for the Butt, and, of course, his Miles Davis work, Tutu, which is a wonderful, wonderful album. And let's get into this one more again. It's called Don't Lose Your Mind. You're listening to The House of Soul.
2: DJ Lance Reynolds.

0: Yes, yes. The sounds of Paul McCartney, who is also a Gemini.
1: Yeah.
0: Paul McCartney.
1: You're only scratching the surface with this Gemini thing.
0: I really am.
1: Right.
0: But I'm trying to play things that, you know, you just, as per usual, that you don't normally hear.
1: Yeah, right.
0: Because anybody can go listen to all the, you know, hits. Mm-hmm, mm-hmm. Anybody can do that. Mm-hmm. So, Paul McCartney, June 18th is his birthday.
1: Got him.
0: God bless Brother McCartney. Mm-hmm. And we're going to continue on musically. Anybody you need to shout out over
1: yeah,
0: there?
1: Yeah, yeah. Okay, thanks. Well, let me in here. All right. Nate the Skate said he's going to see Tom Jones when you play Tom Jones. He called and said, yeah, man, y'all doing a good job. I'm going up there to see Tom Jones. All right. The Linda says that she'll be 74 years old on the 17th of
0: June.
1: Oh,
0: nice.
1: All right. Jake said happy birthday to you, Lance.
0: Thank you, Jake.
1: All right. Hazel, happy birthday, Lance. And she's shouting out her daughter, Sharika Roberts, who will be celebrating tomorrow.
0: Okay,
1: the 31st.
0: Thank you, Hazel. And shout out to Sharika.
1: Correct. Wanda in Baltimore says happy birthday, Lance. And also she's shouting out Phyllis will be celebrating on the 5th. Sparkle, a friend of hers, will be celebrating on the 10th.
0: Okay.
1: And her godmother, Christine, will be celebrating 77 years on today.
0: So Wanda, Phyllis, Sparkle, Christine.

0: He should be listening.
1: Yeah, I don't know if he even give his name. Larry Williams. Larry.
0: Now you say Larry.
1: Yeah, Larry Williams.
0: Okay,
1: happy
0: Larry.
1: Birthday, Unc.
0: Yeah. All right. So one announcement here. The GW Cancer Center co-presents a healthy summer block party. You can join them for a community day. There's going to be raffles, food, music, double dutch, and entertainment.
1: Double dutch.
0: Ooh. That's Saturday, today, May 30th, 11 a.m. until 2 p.m. So you still got some time to get over there and to enjoy that. Mm-hmm. That's at 1201 Sycamore Drive Southeast, Suite 103. 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All right, so that's
1: Sycamore
0: cool
1: Drive. There. I think that's over there where the grounds of St. E's is. Yeah, I believe that's that is where it is. Yeah.
0: Okay, right on. Mm-hmm. Right on. Okay, well, we're going to continue with some music. So next up, more Gemini.
1: No more Gemini.
0: Yeah. We need more Gemini.
1: Yeah, the phones are ringing again.
0: Oh, yeah, okay. Let me be quiet so you can answer that. All right, y'all.

0: Sugar.
1: He's love that thing there.
0: Yeah, man,
1: that was a party mover there.
0: Yes, indeed. So, all right, so we're celebrating Gemini today, and a lot of people have called in and so on. Mm-hmm. And that tune, someone may be wondering, wait a minute, Sherelle doesn't have a birthday in this time of the year.
1: Right.
0: Alexander O'Neill doesn't have a birthday this time of year.
1: Uh-huh.
0: But Jimmy Jam does.
1: Oh.
0: Yeah, Jimmy Jam does. So okay. That was Jimmy Jam, Terry Lewis on the production.
1: Mm-hmm.
0: Jimmy Jam has a birthday on June the 6th.
1: Okay.
0: So it's funny. I guess, Jimmy Jam and Prince had a birthday one day apart.
1: Wow.
0: That's crazy.
1: Yeah.
0: So Jimmy Jam's birthday the 6th, Prince the 7th.
1: Yeah.
0: Right. So then we dealt with Louis Vega,
1: mm-hmm,
0: and his version of Star of a Story that featured Lisa Fisher. So, mm-hmm, that was Louis Vega,
1: mm-hmm,
0: of Kenny Dope, Louis Vega Masters at Work fame.
1: Yeah.
0: Yeah, so it's his birthday coming around this time.
1: Mm-hmm.
0: We did Paul McCartney's Secret Friend.
1: Mm-hmm.
0: So that's one of his albums. And his birthday is around this time.
1: Mm-hmm.
0: Before that, we did Copacabana.
1: Mm-hmm.
0: Barry Manilow has a birthday around this time.
1: Mm-hmm.
0: And we did Survival and Time to Get Down from the OJs because Eddie LaVert has a birthday around this time.
1: Right. OJs.
0: Yeah, you love them OJs, don't you?
1: I love OJs.
0: Yeah.
1: Something special.
0: Yeah, that's a special group. It really is.
1: Yeah.
0: It really is. And the LaVert family is some singing fools. Huh?
1: Yeah, man. Mm-hmm. You got a call, and Danita said happy birthday to you, and she celebrates her birthday on the 16th.
0: All right.
1: And she said her sister Jessica celebrates on the 2nd.
0: Mm-hmm.
1: Her grandmother Maud celebrates on the 4th of June. And I believe another relative, I believe his sister, Chrissy, celebrates on the 8th of June. Michelle called in from Florida saying she's enjoying the show.
0: Hey, Michelle.
1: Yeah, and Steve Luckett.
0: Michelle, ma belle. C'est les mots qui vont très bien ensemble. Très bien ensemble.
1: Oh, my God.
0: Speaking of Paul McCartney.
1: Yeah.
0: Right, yeah. Speaking of Paul McCartney, go ahead.
1: Steve Luckett, him and his son, they always called in and said happy birthday to you, Lance.
0: Hey.
1: And Charles, happy birthday, Lance, and happy birthday to Ada, who will be celebrating on the 14th.
0: Go on, Ada.
1: Okay, I believe that. Oh, Jake out of Florida called and said happy birthday to you as well.
0: All right, Jake from
1: FLA.
0: You
1: get a lot of love, man, for Tuesday, man.
0: Yeah, that's a beautiful thing, man.
1: It's a beautiful thing, man.
0: It's a very beautiful thing. Yeah. Happy birthday to everybody who's celebrating out there during this phase. Happy, mm-hmm, birthday to my Geminis.
1: Mm-hmm.
0: And if it's not we could treat it like Frosty the Snowman, dude. Mm-hmm. Every day is your birthday.
1: And I always say that.
0: Every day
1: is your born day on the 2nd.
0: You remember Frosty Snowman used to throw that hat on?
1: Yeah.
0: And what would he say?
1: Every day is your
0: birthday. He would say, you put the hat on him and he would come alive and he would go, happy birthday. So every day is your birthday.
1: Yeah.
0: So just to wake up is a beautiful thing. And I hope everybody feels that way today.
1: Mm-hmm. My cousin Sean, she'll be celebrating on the 15th of June.
0: Uh-huh.
1: Yeah, she's a Gemini.
0: Oh, yeah?
1: Sweet young lady that she is, yeah.
0: Yeah, my nephew celebrating. Big shout out to Dylan. He'll be celebrating soon.
1: Mm-hmm.
0: It's so many, and I'm missing all of them. So, mm-hmm, you know, I apologize in advance to everybody that I missed whose birthday falls in this span of time. So I apologize.
1: But we got.
0: I do.
1: Yeah, I know. Hey, they know it. Charge it to the mind, not the heart.
0: Yeah.
1: Right. So we got also not just musicians. We also have actors. Naomi Campbell will be. She celebrated on the 22nd.
0: Yeah.
1: Morgan Freeman celebrates on Monday the 1st.
0: Yup.
1: And Venus Williams on the 17th of June.
0: Okay.
1: Yeah.
0: Okay. Oh, big shout out to my man Sali,
1: mm-hmm,
0: Williams. Big shout out. To Sali, also known as Bootsy Vegas.
1: Bootsy Vegas.
0: He celebrates his birthday on today. You know Bootsy Vegas?
1: No, I don't.
0: Yeah, Bootsy Vegas is from Crank Crusaders and from OP Tribe, Optimistic Tribe back in the day.
1: Yeah.
0: Yeah, yeah. Quite a great brother. A great brother. So big shout out to him, and hopefully he'll have a great birthday today. I had to go to my Facebook.
1: Bootsy Vegas?
0: Bootsy Vegas.
1: Vegas.
0: He's in the Crank Crusaders.
1: Okay.
0: Big shout out to Tim Hicks, mm-hmm, also God, known as God Hates Gucci.
1: Mm-hmm.
0: Happy God birthday to Gucci. You. Yeah, you know what I'm saying?
1: Devil
0: yeah.
1: Hates Prada.
0: Yeah, exactly. Similar, very similar to that. And so, you know, if you're celebrating anything, mm-hmm, you know, anniversaries, birthdays, the like, sobriety anniversaries,
1: graduations.
0: There's a lot of those out there. We sending you love. Yeah. We sending you love wherever you are and whatever you celebrating. Mm-hmm. There's Warren Magruder calling. That's the Blues computer. I'm sure he'll be saying something important. So anyway, we about to get out of here. I don't know where Lady C is. No, there she is. There she is right there.
1: Pow.
0: There she is. There's the flower.
1: Pow.
0: All right, so we're going to play this last one. This is El DeBarge for the ladies. Mm-hmm. This one is All This Love, and that's what I'm sending y'all. All This Love. All right, y'all. Thank you for all the birthday wishes, and I'll catch y'all next Saturday. We will probably celebrate Prince. Mm-hmm. I think maybe, perhaps, probably, yes.
1: Perhaps, maybe, probably.
0: So get ready for some Prince next week. Yeah, we're going to celebrate Prince. All right, y'all.
1: Peace.
0: Much love.

0: Yes, indeed, good brother.
1: Yeah,
0: we got,
1: man.
0: We got the flower in here.
2: Always remember.
0: You know what I'm saying? Yeah, step your mic. That mic is hot right there. Now we need to give hold on. Oh, there we go. We need to give Scooter Magruder's sister some love because her birthday is when?
1: He didn't give me a date. Let me look at my phone. I think if he did, I don't remember it.
0: Okay, cool.
1: I think her name is Janine, though. That's what he told me.
0: Happy birthday, Janine, whenever
2: Happy
0: it may be.
2: Happy birthday, Janine.
1: And then also.
0: So I guess she's Janine the Blues Machine? Is that how that?
1: Here we go. Here we go. And a Calvin Parker called in and said he wished his mom, Irma Jean Parker, a happy birthday.
0: Irma Jean Parker. Okay. Happy birthday to you. And we about to get on up out of here and get on, excuse me, down the road.
3: Down the road, peace.
0: Yeah, so you good to go? Everything good with you?
3: Everything's good.
0: Okay.
3: I'm happy to be here. See y'all handsome faces.
0: Right on. Are we handsome?
1: Yeah.
3: Absolutely.
0: Okay. They say, he said, handsome, hand me some. that's silly, isn't it? All right, y'all, we out of here. We'll see you next time on The House of Soul. Next week, we will probably, maybe, I'm certain.
1: Perhaps.
0: Yes. We'll be celebrating Prince next week, okay?
1: Yeah.
0: All right, y'all. Thank you, Calvin.
1: Thank you, Lance, DJ. Have a good week. Peace.
0: All right, peace.
4: It's J-Mo Shamia.

0: kick us out of here.
1: Well, we know they ain't gonna kick us out because it's time for the Southern Soul Party. It's your girl, Lady C, in the air chair, coming here to hang out with you from 12 to 2. You know, I just had a moment, y'all. I just want y'all to know. This song just popped in my head, so I had to pull it up and play it. But you know what? It's all because of you. Because nothing can change the love that I have for you.

Oh, that was the one and only Miss Aretha Franklin with Rock Steady. And before that was Tucker with Rock Steady and Melanie with Rollin' Rock. And I opened up the show with three Sam Cooke songs because, I don't know, it just popped in my spirit. And so I was like, I'm going to play those. And one I played was Twisting the Night Away, Bring It Home to Me, and Nothing Can Change This Love That I Have for You All. 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I love hanging out with you all. So, again, thank you, thank you, thank you. And even though we didn't reach the goal, nothing can change the love that I have for you. Well, listen, y'all know what Lady C loves to do. I love to celebrate you, you, and you. If you got a birthday, anniversary, or even a shout out, give your girl a call on 202-588-0893. I was going to give y'all the pledge drive number, but it's 202-588-0893 if you have a birthday, anniversary, or a shout out. But please, you got to give me a call before 1:30, because 1:30 is when I do the birthday rundown. Yes, indeedy. Well, listen, let's get right back into some of this great Southern Soul music. Now, listen, this segment of songs is going to be about boots. So, and I'm going to play Boots on the Ground. So get your boots, get your hats, and get your fans. But this right here is Low Key Country with his fine self. Oh my God, if y'all was at the event a couple of years ago when he first came down to the DMV and he took off that shirt with his chocolate self, that body was glistening and them abs was popping.

0: I'ma keep my boots on. I'ma keep my boots and on. You keep your boots and on. You keep your boots on.
1: Get your fans. It's time for Boots on the Ground. Come on, let's

right, y'all. Boots on the ground. 803 Fresh. Yes, yes, yes, yes. That was the boots segment. 803 Fresh, boots on the ground. Omar Cunningham with Big Yo-Yo with the

Boots On song, M. Kelly featuring Geeta Jones with Daisy Dukes and Cowboy Boots, and Low Key Country with Boots On with his fine self. 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

Shay Nicole with Do Right. He said he want three. He don't need three. So he said, do right. King George, keep on rolling. And he said he need three. Keisha TT, he need three of them. And William Bell with the three of me. He dealing with himself. That was the segment of threes. It's your girl, Lady C, right here on this great station, WPFW 89.3 FM in the DMV. Your listener supported Jazz and Justice, the best radio station in the DMV. Oh, listen, if you got a birthday, anniversary, or a shout out, give your girl a call, 202-588-0893, and I will get it in at 1:30. I'm just having a ball here in the studio, enjoying playing this great Southern Soul Blues and a bit of R&B for you on your Saturday noon o'clock hour from noon to two. This is what I do, hang out with you. Yes, so we're going to keep the party rolling. Keep your dancing shoes on. Go get you some water. Get your fan a little bit, cool off, you know. But we're going to keep this party going. Right here, this right here is none other than one of our favorites here at the Southern Soul Party with... which is, listen, I'm stuttering because Cheryl called me, said, Lady C, what you do last night? I did. I went out last night. I actually went out and hung out with James Funk and Proper Newtensils and my cousin. I call him my cousin. He's my extended cousin through my children, my kids' dad, kids out of family. Bouncy, he plays for Proper Utensils, and we had a good old time. And they actually sang King George's Keep On Rolling last night, which is one of the reasons why I had to throw it in the playlist today, because they did it go-go style and it was fantastic. You know, when I hear Southern Soul music played by a go-go band, Lady C is getting her life, let me tell you, because I'm a Washingtonian born and raised, and I love go-go. And some of you I know may not love go-go. You might not even know about go-go. But listen, if you stay right here with WPFW, you can learn about go-go. Because Lady C gonna play a little bit of it. Or, you know, somebody on this station plays some good old go-go music. Because we like to, you know, keep the party rolling. But let's get right back into this Southern Soul music. This right here is West Love with Put It On Me. Listen, remember, if you got a birthday, give your girl a call. 202-588-0893. Okay, we hit play. There we go.

Oh, that was Jay Red, the nephew. He said, we can take it slow. Your stiletto is going to go through the sunroof. Oh, I love this Southern Soul grown folks music. Listen, I got to do this one. I'm doing this because I want to make sure she hears this because she's at the airport about to board her flight. Miss Barbara Jean Williams, happy 89th birthday to you from your friend who's also 89, who you all have been knowing each other since kindergarten. I find that an honor and a pleasure and a blessing. So, Miss Barbara Jean Williams, I hope you hear your birthday shout out. Happy birthday to you from your lifelong friend, Miss Barbara Minix. So happy birthday. Happy birthday to both of you, Miss Barbara Minix. I'm not sure when you turn 89, but they're both 89. So I wanted to wish her a very happy birthday before she boarded her flight. So I'm getting back into a couple of more songs before it's birthday time. 202-588-0893 for your birthday shout out. I'll get the rest in at 1:30. This right here is one of my friends. I call a friend. Favorite song, grown folks music, King George, Grown Man. A lot of us women out here, we want

All right, my phones are ringing off the hook. Stay right there because I am coming right to you to grab you. But let me put this song up. For some reason, one of my songs ain't want to play. So I'm just going to go right here and play this right here.

He always forget about DC, but it's okay because I got you covered. Because you know, DC got some women with some booties, and most of them are real.

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our PSAs have some great music behind them, y'all. WPFW just be doing the darn thing. But listen, y'all know what time it is. It is Lady C's favorite time of the show. Let's do it.

Happy birthday. Happy birthday. Happy birthday, y'all. I'm in the studio having a ball, but listen, y'all, I got a very, very long list, so bear with me. Happy birthday. Let me say this first to all of the Geminis, the Dr. Jekylls and Mr. Hydes. I know y'all probably don't like that. The twins. Happy birthday, Geminis. Geminis, happy birthday. I love you guys. Now, to one of my loyals who called me every Saturday and hang out with me on Facebook and IG, Maurice. Maurice. That's Tara, Don, and Gracie's Maurice. Yes. Happy birthday, Maurice. You couldn't get away. Happy birthday, happy birthday. Happy birthday, Maurice. Okay. Miss Moselle wants to wish Malik a very happy birthday and Deja happy birthday from Miss Moselle. Now, Miss Irma Jean Parker wants to wish Chucky P and Booker T. Yes. Happy birthday. Lance, Cheryl called to say happy birthday to Lance, and Cheryl, it's her birthday. Happy birthday, Cheryl. Cheryl's a loyal. Yes, yes, yes. Now, Mr. Jerry Washington, happy 89th birthday from your wife, Barbara, and from Lady C. And that's, listen, all the birthdays are from Lady C, of course. I get a special one in there to you. Happy birthday. Okay, let me get to it. Miss June Davis from your sister Harriet. She said, that's my little sister. I love her. She said my baby sister. She said she loves you so much. All right. So happy birthday, June, from Lady C and your sister. I should say your sister, Lady C. Okay. All right, y'all. Miss Yvonne Chase. Miss Yvonne Chase, happy birthday from your 9 beautiful children. I told y'all bear with me because I knew I wasn't going to, the song was going to beat me today. But it's okay because this list is very, very long and I'm not finished yet. So, Miss Yvonne Chase from your 9 children, add one more me, Lady C, happy birthday. I know I'm so selfish. I just love celebrating birthdays. Miss Yvonne, happy birthday to you. Okay, so Barbara Jean, I wish Miss Barbara Jean Williams a happy 89th birthday from her friend from kindergarten, Miss Barbara Minix. She's at the airport right now, but I wanted to make sure I got in earlier before she boarded her flight. But I want to wish her another very, very happy birthday, Miss Barbara Jean Williams. 89, man, that's a long, lovely, beautiful life. Scooter Magruder wants to wish his sister Janine Jackson a very happy birthday. Happy birthday from Lady C. Happy birthday from Scooter Magruder and Lady C. Now, Miss Wanda M. B. Moore, that's my girl. Hey, Miss Wanda. She wants to say happy birthday to Christine Lyles and a husband and wife, Phyllis and Artie. Happy birthday. She wanted to wish Lance a happy birthday. All the Geminis, and shout out Miss Lady Murr. Now, Miss Wanda is my girl, so she says happy birthday to all of you all, and she always does her great shout out. So thank you so much for always listening and hanging out with your girl. Mr. Ralph Randall, happy birthday, Mr. Ralph Randall, who's a twin and called to wish his brother Randolph Randall a very happy birthday, and also Joan Hunter. So happy birthday to the three of you, Ralph and Randall. Ralph and Randolph, the twins, and Joan. Happy birthday, Miss Hazel. I love Miss Hazel. I love you so much, Miss Hazel. She's so sweet. She called to wish her daughter, Sharika Roberts, a very happy birthday. And she says, Sharika, your mom loves you very much and you're the best daughter. And I also extend my condolences to you and the loss of your family member. But happy birthday, Sharika, from your mom, Miss Hazel. Let's see. Miss Sylvia Neal called to wish her grandson, Natalie called to wish Sylvia Neal and her grandson, Jeffrey Fenwick, who turns 21 next week. Happy 21st birthday, Jeffrey. And also happy birthday to Miss
Sylvia. Now let me get to my personal birthdays. I gotta do these. My bestie. My bestie from high school. Lisa Scott Hembry. Happy birthday, Lisa. Enjoy your birthday. Of course, DJ Lance, my son, Keith Gray, Beth Stafford, and my auntie Gail Golson, who always hangs out with me on Facebook, and all the way down in Tampa, Florida, Mr. Lee.

will. And I want to make sure I shout out to all of my loyals. Thank you all for always hanging out with your girl, Lady C, from 12 to 2 every Saturday with the Southern Soul Party. You all have made this ride a wonderful one, an easy one. There has been no bumps in the road. It's just been great love and a great pleasure to be able to sit in this chair and spend my Saturday afternoons with you. So I really, really love and appreciate each and every one of you, my loyals and those who aren't loyals, that, or you may be a loyal and I may not know it because you've never called, but just know I feel you in my heart and I thank you so much for hanging out with me. All right, let's get back into this Southern Soul music. But you know what? Bill Wax is up next with Roots and Fruits. Following him is DJ Z Lion and Sister Kim Bay with the Culture Shack. And following them at 6 p.m. is none other than our very own Von Martin and Brian Bernard with Caribbeana. Listen, WPFW got you covered. So keep your dials locked or keep your streaming to this great station, WPFW. This right here. It's Shelton Richardson with Getting It In, because y'all know we like to get it in on the Southern Soul Party. Hey!

0: Listen. I had to come back and do a very, very, very special birthday shout out to none other than WPFW's own Donald Temple. He plays, he has a show on Wednesday called Lovethology, and he had a birthday and he was here. This is how much WPFW programmers love what they do, because he was here Wednesday on his birthday doing his show. So Donald Temple, if you're listening, happy birthday from your sister Cheryl and from Lady C and the WPFW family. So happy birthday, Donald Temple. I hope you enjoyed it. I hope you're still enjoying it. I hope all of y'all are celebrating like Lady C likes to celebrate. Well, Bill Wax just walked in the door. Bill, what you got for him today?
1: Oh, let's see, Lady C. We're going to remember a guy named Ford Nelson, who was B.B. King's piano player in the late 40s, early 50s, then went on to be a DJ at WDIA for 60 years.
0: Wow. He passed away. 60 years?
1: Yeah. Gospel, but he passed away. He was just short of 101.
0: Wow.
1: Then we got some flamingos, we got some Olympics, we got some Dells, we got some Four Tops, and we got some Impressions.
0: All right, y'all. Y'all heard it here. So as Lady C says every Saturday, buckle up, because you know Bill is going to take you for a ride. But he's going to also make sure he provides some great information with the music that he is playing. So get ready. Bill Wax with Roots and Fruits is up next. I got a couple of more songs. Maybe two more songs before I got to get up out of here. Let's see. Where are we going to go? Let's go down. Let's go here. I like this song. I hope y'all like it. It's Tito Brown with Hold Down. Yes, I said it.

Mike Clark Jr. with Slow Roll It. Before that was Tito Brown with The Hold Down, Shelton Richardson with Getting It In, of course Solomon Thompson with the Happy Birthday Song. It's your girl Lady C with the Southern Soul Party every Saturday from 12 to 2. Well, it's time for me to say so long until next week. Remember, love on your loved ones, because tomorrow is not promised. Everybody have a great week. This is, as I like to end my show, with nothing but love. Well, I started with love and I ended with love. This right here is Lavelle Browning with Bring Back the Love. Have a great week, everybody. Peace. Bill Wax is up next with Roots and Fruits.

To WPFW in Washington, D.C. I'm Bill Wax. It's time for Roots and Fruits. Thank you very much, Lady C. Love the closing song today. Wasn't the normal Bring Back the Love, which, of course, we always want to do. But you can't go wrong with Sam Cooke and Lou Rawls singing Bring It On Home to Me. I mean, come on. They don't get much better than that. So thank you very much, Lady C. Another great 2 hours here at WPFW with you and your program Southern Soul Party. So Roots and Fruits today, a couple of different things featuring a number of different artists, but we're going to start with a man by the name of Ford Nelson that I'm not sure many of us knew or even had heard of before we saw an obituary come up and said that he had passed away just short of turning 101. Now, Ford Nelson happens to be B.B. King's piano player in the very late 40s on up through about 1953. And I've got some cuts that he's playing piano on with B.B. King, as well as a cut of him playing piano with a guy by the name of Joe Hill Lewis. So we'll feature those to remember Ford. After he got finished on the road and working with B.B., he becomes a DJ at WDIA, which was the first black radio station, 24-hour black radio station in the South. And he starts with an R&B show, but he then moves to a gospel show that lasts for over 60 years. Now, that's just remarkable to me that a guy's been did a radio show for over 60 years. His name is Ford Nelson. I want to get right into it. Here he is singing with playing piano behind B.B. King on a cut called the B.B. Boogie.

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B.B. King right there. Some early B.B. King. Got it. 7 tracks. 6 of them were by B.B. All 7 of them, though, featured a piano player by the name of Ford Nelson, who passed away May 12th, this past May. His birthday is June 26th, 1925, just shy of 101. Ford Nelson played piano for B.B., as I said, opening that set up until about 1953, as well as playing with Joe Hill Lewis, and we heard one of his cuts. Let me run back real quick. B.B. King with the Questionnaire Blues, another B.B. with A New Way of Driving, B.B. King with Don't You Want a Man Like Me, My Baby's Gone, also by B.B. Then Joe Hill Lewis with When I'm Gone, She Treats Me Mean and Evil. B.B. King again with Fine Looking Woman. And B.B. King with the B.B. Boogie. And all that wonderful piano playing was done by Ford Nelson. And after he finished working with B.B. In 1953 or so, he had started to begin a couple of years earlier at WDIA as a DJ, doing some R&B sides at that point. But later he switches over to a gospel show, and he has a 64-year career on the air. Very important in the whole Memphis scene and honestly in gospel music, because here was a guy doing it on a daily basis, and it was really important for gospel artists and gospel labels to get their music out there. And here was right in the heart of Memphis, very important. Ford Nelson, not someone we hear about very much, but wanted to make sure when he was gone, he wasn't forgotten. And lo and behold, that's what we just did. Wonderful little piano player, though. Some wonderful little riffs there on the piano. Lots of fun. So, on to the next. Now, for the rest of the show, I'm sort of mixing and matching vocal groups, because an artist on each of these groups would have had a birthday in the coming week. The first one we're going to feature is some sides from the Flamingos, because a man by the name of Johnny Carter would have had a birthday this coming week. He was born June 2nd, 1934. He passes in 1975. He was born in Chicago, Illinois. We're also going to hear some cuts from the Olympics, because a singer on the Olympics, Charles Fizer, would have had a birthday this coming week, and he passed away in 1965 at the age of 24. I'll tell you more about that in a little bit. We're also going to feature some Four Tops, because Levi Stubbs will be having a birthday, would have been having a birthday this week. He was born June 6th in 1936, passed away in 2008 at the age of 72. And the last is the great Curtis Mayfield, who's got a birthday coming up June 3rd, 1942. He passed in 1999. Let me start with Johnny Carter, because I'm going to play you 3 Flamingos cuts to open the set. He's the first tenor for the Flamingos. He's one of the original members, 1951-1952. He does the falsetto on the very first song I'm going to play for you, so you get a good sense of what he sounds like. And that tune is called Golden Teardrops, by the way. In 1956, he has to leave the Flamingos because he gets drafted. But when he gets out of the Army in 1960, he signs up with the Dells, and he's with them until he passes 2009. So let's get started with Johnny Carter. We'll talk a little more about Charles Fizer a little bit after the set. But first, 3 cuts by the Flamingos, starting with this one, Golden Teardrops, Johnny Carter taking the lead.

also would have had a birthday this week, born June 2nd, 1934, and passed 2009. Then we heard from the Olympics again with Western movies, and then three by the Flamingos, early Flamingos, Plan for Love, Kokomo, and Golden Teardrops, and all those with Johnny Carter. Now, Johnny's going to leave, as I said, gets drafted, comes back in 1960, and starts singing with the Dells. The next set, we'll hear some of those Dells side that Johnny Carter is on. But eventually, the Flamingos go on, work with Chess, and then, of course, record the quintessential, fabulous tune, I Only Have Eyes for You. But that's not with Johnny. Johnny's gone from the band by then. So let's talk a little bit about Charles Fizer, who's a tenor in the Olympics, played you some. And the Olympics are poised in the mid-1960s, 1964, 1965, to maybe become very, very big stars. They're sort of following on the heels somewhat of the Coasters with sort of comic songs, not all of them, but a lot of them. And then all of a sudden, wham, the riots break out in Watts, and that's where they were located in L.A. And during those riots, the first day, Charles Fizer's in a car driving to rehearsal, and he gets shot and killed. Now, it's never been clear who fired those shots. His car was peppered with 15 different rounds. Some of the observers said it was the National Guard that fired the shots. National Guard said they don't have any record of that, and so it never really was totally investigated. It was just sort of left up in the ether. So all of a sudden, the Olympics lose one of their singers in their four-person band, and then a second one of their artists, same day, first day of the Watts riots, his sister is killed. And he watches it. It happens in front of him. He comes to rehearsal, and then at the end of rehearsal, he just quits the music industry altogether. And of course, when you lose half of your band, it's a little tough to keep on, and it sort of takes all the energy out of the Olympics, a very tragic way to see the band disappear for us. So I want to get back to some more music featuring both some of Jimmy Carter, one more Flamingos tune, or a couple more Flamingos tune, as a matter of fact. Then eventually we'll switch over into the Dells. And I have another two Olympics tunes also in this next set, again remembering Charles Fizer. So let's start there with this one by the Flamingos. And at this point, they're on Chess Records, and the tune is called I'll Be Home.

write this letter. He was hoping. Yes, hoping you're thinking of me. Because my time's about up, doll. So long until...

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finishing that set with the Dells. Johnny Carter has made the leap from the Flamingos now with the Dells on that track. There is. Before that, another one by the Olympics, the Hully Gully. They were really the first band to sing about that dance, the Hully Gully, and it becomes a nationwide dance thing. In that era of times, there were a lot of dances. Probably the best known, of course, was the Twist, but there were plenty, plenty more dances going on, and so the Hully Gully was the Olympics entry into all that. And then we heard from we heard from the Flamingos again, Johnny Carter's band at that point, A Kiss from Your Lips, the Olympics with Good Lovin'. And if that sounded slightly familiar, if you remember a band in the mid-60s, started in the mid-60s called the Young Rascals, they eventually just took the name The Rascals and dropped the Young, but they did that song very, very similar about 9-10 months after the Olympics did their version and had a huge hit with it. Of course, they were white, the Olympics were black, and so they didn't get the crossover, so they didn't get to the white audience, but exactly the same song, Good Lovin', but originally done by the Olympics. And then we had the Flamingos started all that off there, and I'll Be Home, again, Johnny Carter's band. Charles Fizer, of course, in the Olympics. He would have had a birthday, and we talked a little bit about Charles. So we're going to jump forward. Jump forward here on WPFW in Washington, D.C. I believe that keeps us legal. And we're going to jump forward here. We're going to begin with adding another element and another singer to this whole thing. We're going to lose Charles Fizer. He's in the Olympics, but we're going to add Levi Stubbs and the Four Tops. That's a pretty good trade in some ways. Of course, Levi Stubbs comes from an incredibly musical family. His brother Joe was a member of the Falcons, the Contours, and the Originals. And he's cousin to Jackie Wilson. That's not bad. And Levi starts his own little band called the Four Ames, which becomes the Four Tops. And with this one, they become better known out of Motown. This very first song wasn't a giant hit, but it did hit the charts and started to establish a thing called Baby, I Need Your Lovin'.

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That very, very special night. Do you remember a girl? That very special girl. Well, to the old and to the new, we rededicate

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Thank you for being part of our community.

Well, that was Bobby Moore. And honestly, that wasn't one of the things I had intended to play, but the CD has a wrong playlist order, and I should have checked it a little deeper. But Bobby Moore and the Rhythm Eighth is there with Searching for My Love. Cool tune, just not what I was doing in the set. Before that, we heard from the Four Tops, Just Ask the Lonely, the Dells, the second version of What a Night. Who else was in there? We heard from the Four Tops and Ask the Lonely, the Dells, Stay in My Corner, the Four Tops, Baby, I Need Your Loving, and started all that off with the Dells. And there is, again, doing the Dells, remembering Johnny Carter, who moved over from the Mingos and then worked with the Dells for till 2009 when he passed, and have just added Levi Stubbs with the Four Tops in that set, because his birthday would have been this week, June 6th, in 1936 was when he was born. Now, I want to remind you a couple of things. First of all, coming up at 4 o'clock, it's Culture Shack. They be here, and they're ready, raring to go. Some great, great music, news and information, as always. Music from the Caribbean and the African diaspora, and some good soul occasionally also in that mix, and wonderful stuff. The Culture Shack coming up at 4 o'clock, so don't go anywhere. I'm going to continue in this vein with starting off again with the Four Tops and the Dells, and then we're going to come behind that and add the final artist that I want to add for today, and that is the fabulous Curtis Mayfield, whose birthday would have been June 3rd. He was born in 1942. He passed December 26, 1999, at the age of 57. 1990, unfortunately, in Brooklyn, New York, while he was on the stage, stage lighting falls on him. He's paralyzed from the neck down. He does record a couple of three more discs between 1990 and 1996, but really his career sort of screeches to a halt. But before that, there's very few, if any, that wrote and put out the kind of tunes that he did. And then on top of that, he was producing and writing songs for others. For instance, Jan Bradley, Mama Didn't Lie, that was a song that Curtis Mayfield produced and was deeply involved with. Major Lance, some of the big Major Lance cuts were all around Curtis Mayfield's work with Major Lance. So just a remarkable individual and a remarkable artist, and life cut short and career cut short due to an unfortunate stage accident. But even with that, what he left behind is just unbelievable, at least to me. So let me get into this next set here. This is we'll start with the Four Tops, and then I'm going to play one more by the Dells, and then we'll start playing the Impressions and the Four Tops and more impressions for you, as always, right here on Roots and Fruits.

thoughts are formed. The pen writes, and words are born.

Levi Stubbs singing lead, of course, with the Four Tops, Standing in the Shadows of Love. The Impressions before that, and I'm the One Who Loves You. The Four Tops and Reach Out, I'll Be There. The Impressions, Grow Closer Together. Four Tops, Something About You, Darling. And The Impressions with Gypsy Woman. When we heard the Dells, Oh, I Love You, and started that set off with the Four Tops and Same Old Song. I'm Bill Wax. I got about 14, 15 minutes. Top of the hour, of course, is Culture Shack. Don't go anywhere. Should be a fabulous show, as always. And I'll take you up the top of the hour with lots of music, which is my preference, is what I'm going to do. I want to finish more with Impressions, Four Tops, and if I got time, maybe even throw an extra couple of Impression tunes in there. I never can play enough Curtis Mayfield and the Impressions. So let's hop right here in. And here's the Impressions with Curtis Mayfield on the lead. And it's all right.

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0: Brothers and sisters, ladies and gentlemen, kings and queens, please help me welcome to the mic, Sister Kim Bae.
1: What's up, Shaq Village? How you doing? How you doing? How are you doing out there? Sister Kim Bae welcoming you in. This is your sister. I hope you're having a wonderful day. It's so beautiful out there. It's so beautiful. So hopefully, I'm claiming that we will be adding joy with today's Culture Shaq musical selection as we spread love and good vibes. Nothing but good vibes up here in the Shaq. Thank you again to everyone who pledged support to WPFW by way of the Culture Shaq during our spring pledge drive. Know that you are loved, appreciated, and never, ever, ever taken for granted. We love you. We love you. We love you. Big ups, Bill Wax, for an amazing informative Roots and Fruits. He dug way back in the banks, didn't he? He dug way back, and it was lovely. I love old school. I love it. I love it. On the menu today is good music from Africa throughout the diaspora. And so I'm going to go ahead and do it. Bring it to the mic. To kick it off is none other than your brother, the King Man, the Rasta Man, occupying the big chair, the one and only DJ Z.
2: 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Yeah, yeah.
1: Hey.
2: Open Sesame.
1: What?
2: Here comes Rasta Man.
1: Come on, Ras. Come on.
2: Yeah. 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And run and tell somebody that I said it, because I can back it up. All right, so today we have good music for you, like you've been told already, but I'm gonna say it again. We have some good music for you today. We're gonna take you all over Caribbean, the Americas, Africa.
1: We travel.
2: Yeah. Wherever you want to go.
1: We're on the move. We stay on the move just for you.
2: We're going to musically take you there.
1: Right.
2: You ready?
1: And you will never hear AI music on the Culture Shaq. Never.
2: Nuh-uh.
1: Never, ever, ever know that everyone is true to life. Real people here. Preserving the music and the artists here on the Culture Shaq.
2: Yep, the only I you're gonna hear is I and I. All right, you ready?
1: Ready.
2: All right, let's go.
1: Starting out, where are we starting? Where are we kicking off? You giving them some sunshine?
2: Yeah.
1: All right, where?
2: Sunshine.
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0: movements of Jah people. They can't stop Jah people. Movements. The voice of Sharon Marley. Prior to that, we heard from Droop Lion, a thing called Spread the News. Long Road, The Strangers. My Love, Junior Kenna. And we kicked it off with Itana, a thing called Sunshine.
1: I like this version a lot. Sharon Marley, come on, mama. You doing it. Love it. Funky, you feel it? You feel it?
0: I feel it.
1: Me too. I hope you all feel it as well out there. Our Shack Village, we hope you're enjoying your day and taking us along with you on that app, the WPFW app. Make sure you download it so wherever you go across the globe, you will have us right there and on your hip, in your pocket. Just pull out that phone. And I know, you know who I know has the app and is listening?
0: Who that?
1: Judy Davis over there in Jamaica.
0: Oh.
1: Yeah, I know she's on the beach.
0: Who knows? She might be here. She might be back here. I don't know.
1: Where in the world is Judy?
0: Want to big up my brother Chris.
1: Hey, Chris.
0: Sitting on the beach somewhere in Barbados right now, and Debbie.
1: Chris and Debbie. Oh, yeah. I'm sure they have the app as well. They're tuned in. They always take us with them.
0: I'm sure they're listening on the beach somewhere.
1: Yeah. Always take us with them. Big ups, Mary Jefferson. How are you? How are you doing? I know you're doing well. We just spoke to you. Of course, you always brighten up the Culture Shack with your calls.
0: Of course.
1: Always.
0: That's Mary Jefferson. There's no other one like her.
1: She is the sunshine of our lives. Hey, mommy. My mommy is listening in Philadelphia. Mama Navoyo, I'm sure she's tuned in. Mama Paulette, the love doctor. Hey. Rhonda Moore. Is Rhonda Moore over there? Is she on right now?
0: I don't see Rhonda yet, but I'm sure she's listening somewhere.
1: Or out and about. Maybe she'll listen in via the archives if you're not able to listen live.
0: I could guarantee you we'll see her soon.
1: If you're not able to listen live, you can always tune in on the archive. 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So on that app or on WPFWFM.org, you can always check out the shows on the archive. What's up, Bootstrap? Word hit. Mama Hazel. Hey, Mama Hazel. Mama Brenda. Did I say Brother Marvin already? Cynthia McGyver. These are always with us. These folk are always with us. But thank you to everyone who's tuned in. Every last one of you. We love ya. All right, we're going to move it on. Bringing it here.
0: It's such a beautiful day today because throughout the week we had a lot of rain showers.
1: So we're going to bring the music to this land here. A little bit of R&B. We got some soul. We got some funk. We got some old school. A little touch of new school. Not really. Although he's going to be the most recent here in this category, right? But enjoy. I know you're going to love this segment. Brace yourself. Rain shower. Olu. Dara. Jazzy. We bring you a little bit of everything here in the Culture Shack. You're going to get some reggae. You're going to get some soul, funk.
2: Rain shower.
1: And more. 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

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He brought his amplifier and he hitched it in my plug. 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

0: One of the greatest crooners, Jackie Wilson. 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A woman, a lover, a friend. That's what he wants. That's what he's calling for. And I guess that's what most of us want. Not woman, a man. I want a man. I got a man, a lover, a friend.
1: I'm your friend.
0: Yeah. You're funny, Zaya. Remember Zaya. You're funny, Uncle Zaya. Uncle Zaya, you're funny.
1: Okay.
0: This will be in everlasting love.
1: Natalie, gotta have some Natalie up in there.
0: All right, Natalie Cole. Big long sliding thing, Dinah Washington. What the heck, Dinah? What you talking about?
1: She's talking about trombone.
0: She talking about that trombone?
1: Yeah.
0: If you say so. Chains of Fools, the amazing Aretha Franklin. Woman's Got Soul, Curtis Mayfield, and The Impressions. I will always, always, always tell everyone that was one of my father's favorite groups. And that song, of course, celebrates inner beauty and genuine connection over superficial glamour. You prefer inner beauty?
1: Yeah.
0: Well, fortunately, you got both. You were lucky.
1: Okay. I'm blessed.
0: Selfish One, Jackie Ross. Groove Me, King Floyd out of New Orleans, a New Orleans soul singer back then. He was a soul singer, a songwriter, and he was best known for this Groove Me 1970s hit, opening the segment with Rain Shower, Oludara. What a diverse and wonderful segment, Z-Lion. Thank you, thank you, thank you. I was grooving to all of it. Hopefully you are aware as well. Make sure you download that WPFW app on your devices and take us with you wherever you go. Download the app. Tell a friend. Bring a friend. This is your sister Kim Bae here in the Culture Shack with DJ Z-Lion.
1: Well, the whole goal every week is to make it worthwhile for people to listen to the show and listen to the station, you know. So we do our best to bring you diverse, wonderful music from all around the world. So everyone is represented.
0: Right. Before we get into the next segment, Mama Hazel. Hey, Mama Hazel. She wants to wish her daughter, Sharika, a happy birthday.
1: Happy birthday, Sharika.
0: Her birthday is tomorrow. And Mama Hazel says she loves Sharika. Isn't that beautiful? Mommy, daughter, love. All right. Also, big ups, Lawrence Randall. Hey, Lawrence, thank you for checking us out. And happy birthday to Nia Freeman. Happy birthday,
1: happy
0: Nia.
1: Happy birthday, Mama Nia.
0: Yes, yes, yes. All right, let's keep it going. Let's keep it going.
1: I want to big up my brother, Akoma, as well, for calling in.
0: You Akoma. Know, big ups, Akoma.
1: Say that he enjoyed the culture that we bring to the station each and every week.
0: Wow.
1: And we appreciate you, my brother, for listening to us.
0: Yes.
1: You know, every Saturday, we appreciate you.
0: Thank you for the kind words, Akoma. Thank you, thank you. Bless, bless, bless.
1: All right, we're about to head down to the Caribbean, to the island of the sun, you know.
0: Give them some more what they love the Culture Shack for, the diversity and culture.
1: All right, like we do it.
2: She be clocking it.
0: Hey, ho. Let's go. You're gonna work it up. Work it up.

0: 89.3 to all of Africa. 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Is on deck. Is on deck. Is on deck.
1: Ladies and gentlemen.
2: Victor Eddie. Oh, oh, oh, oh, oh.

0: Yes, traveling to Nigeria. I'm gonna get you, see. I'm gonna get you. I'm gonna get you. I'm gonna get you to Nigeria. I'm okay. And who is that?
1: Feels Rian Tiwa Savage.
0: Yes. And prior to that, Only God, Victor Ad featuring
1: Timaya.
0: Tamaya.
1: And we were in St. Vincent and the Grenadines with my brethren, Mitchie.
0: Mitchie, I was digging that tune. I love it. I love the vibe. I love the feel. Anytime you get me up out my chair moving, you done did something. And I was definitely feeling that one. Nice, nice,
1: Dance with
0: nice.
1: me. This one is called. Yeah,
0: Yes.
1: and we have more coming for Mitchie soon.
0: From Greg's, right?
1: Yeah.
0: I love Greg's when you took me to Vinci
1: What you
0: one of
1: know
0: those
1: about
0: times.
1: Greg's?
0: Greg's was live. It was all the way live. It made me feel like I was in the Caribbean version of Philly or New York.
1: Yes,
0: Clocking it
1: clocking it, the divine.
0: out of Barbados. So we done been to Barbados. We went to Vinci, then we tried in Nigeria.
1: Yeah, we got to bring in some carnival vibe and some crop over vibe, Vinci Carnival coming up and crop over.
0: That's what we do here in the
1: So
0: Culture Shack. Yeah, let's keep the vibes going. Keep them going. Keep them going.
1: we're gonna come with some more.
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0: Yeah, reggae coming out of St. Vincent and the Grenadines. Mr. B, a.k.a. Brinsley, featuring Cherry. I think called Forevermore. Unity we need. Richie Spice and Chronix. I Remember. Dario Cruz. Men's in Time. Cravert Sterling. And Feeling It, Protege. You're Inside the Culture Shack with me, DJ Z Lion, and your sister, Kim Bay.
1: Hey, y'all, hey. I want to big up Eleanor from Germantown. She says she tunes into WPFW all the time, and she's tuned into the Culture Shack right now. So thank you for calling and inquiring about the song and telling us how you love WPFW. We appreciate you so much.
0: Thank you so much for tuning in.
1: Mm-hmm. Hi, I want to get in as much music as possible because we got some good stuff coming up. Really good, and I'm looking at the time. We may be able to get it all in. What you think, Z?
0: We shall see.
1: Maybe.
0: You know, time flies when you're having fun.
1: It sure does. Come on, let's bring it back. You're opening this segment with a little bit of funk. All right, let's go. Let's do this.

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0: Oh man, oh how time flies. When you're having a good time, I wish I can turn back the hands of time.
1: Yes, yes. Before you get into that, let's wish our queen a happy birthday next Tuesday, the Love Doctor.
0: Love Doctor.
1: Her birthday is next
0: happy
1: Tuesday.
0: Happy birthday, queen.
1: Celebrate you big time. Love, love, love.
0: Yeah. Gemini vibe.
1: Mm-hmm.
0: Yes, and that was Tyrone Davis. Wish I can turn back the hands of time. Cry to me, Solomon Burke. George Benson on Broadway. Make Me Yours, Betty Swan.
1: And then we had Martha Reeves and the Vandellas, Love. Makes me do foolish things. Lord have mercy, does it ever?
0: Whew. The foolish things you do.
1: You want the whole list, see?
0: Yeah.
1: You already know the whole list. You know. And they know what I'm talking about. Snap Your Fingers, Barbara Lewis. Strange Feeling, Billy Stewart, opening the segment with I'd Rather Be With You, Bootsy Collins. Opened that with a little bit of funk, and then we went into some soul music. Good old soul music. Yeah, I'm having a wonderful time, but as you say, time is running short. So if you want to go ahead and get some songs in real quick before we get out of here, give him some more music.
0: This brother sent this song to us, so, you know, I decided, you know, I'm going to share it with the listeners. I think he's out of Barbados. Brother goes by the name of Biggie Irie.
1: Biggie Irie?
0: Yeah.
1: What's the name of the tune?
0: The song is called Loving You.
1: Out of Barbados.
0: Yeah.
1: Okay.
0: So, it's some Barbados reggae. So, Biggie Irie, anyway, big up yourself. I hope you're listening.

0: wonderful time here in the shack. Thank you for all of the calls, all of the text messages. Thank you for everyone who tuned in via social media platforms. We love you. We had a wonderful time. We hope you did as well. And until next week, this is your sister Kim Bay. I am out. Stay safe and enjoy the wonderful weather.
1: Yes, we're about to put the thing in gear and get on out of here. Until another Culture Shock of Fear, catch you on the next one. Well, I'll be out for a little bit, but love you still. Catch up with you soon. Bless up.
0: Caribbeana is up next, so do not touch
1: that. Don't go anywhere. Right now, I want to big up all the South Sudan divas. This one is for you.

Caribbeana. We project education, entertainment, enlightenment. We reflect all that is Caribbean.

0: You're in tune to WPFW 89.3 FM, Washington, D.C. This show is called Caribbeana. Once again, we're here with you every Saturday from 6 to 9. My name is Brian B. I'm joined by Mr. Vaughn Martin. What's happening, sir?
1: All right, man. I'm hanging in there, you know.
0: Yes.
1: Growing old gracefully, as usual.
0: Growing old gracefully.
1: Yes. Yes. Well, we got a wonderful show in store for you, you know. We're saying farewell to a very good friend of ours, Father Ray East, from St. Teresa's. He's leaving, and he's retiring from this area. So we'll certainly miss him. He's a constant listener to Caribbeana, follows us wherever he goes, you know.
0: Very good, very good.
1: We also will be chatting with the film director, right? Josh Gardner.
0: Josh Gardner.
1: Yeah, did a film, a movie called Queen of Soca.
0: Yeah.
1: And this is all part of the tradition of Caribbean Film Festival.
0: Yeah, that starts next week, June
1: 5th to 11th.
0: Yeah,
1: the AFI Silver Theater, yes. You know.
0: And we are media sponsors for it, as a matter of fact, with Mwiza Montali. You know, he does the show Africa Now on Wednesdays. So it's always great, you know, see ourselves on screen.
1: Right. And the final little tribute I'm going to pay, I'm paying tribute to a friend who, you know, she came, Brian, the same year that I came here to Washington in 1967.
0: Okay.
1: And I didn't realize it was 60 years ago.
0: Oh, man, jeez.
1: Lord!
0: 67, yeah, about 58.
1: Yeah,
0: yeah,
1: damn,
0: boy,
1: you know. Wow. A guy was interviewing me this evening today, mm-hmm. and he wanted to know, well, what happened? Not a guy. In fact, Claire Nelson, I was just talking with her, and she wanted to know, well, what happened? A lot of things happened then. What, you know? And I'm saying, boy, so much has happened, you know? And, you know, this is why we got to get our archives organized, you know, so it will just come out, bloom, you know, like that. But, man, I thank God to be here and still here. We're still here, man.
0: Still pumping.
1: Yes. Want to give a hello and shout out to the general.
0: Yes.
1: Listening as usual.
0: Absolutely.
1: And Panetta. And Lady Lillian.
0: Yes.
1: Yeah, man. Yes. Well, you know, you got a lot of things that you got to do, man. And it's nice, you know, nice music, man.
0: Yes.
1: Yeah.
0: All right, well, we'll get the show kicked off. If you're tuning in right now, once again, the show is called Caribbeana. You can reach us on the web as well, wpfwfm.org. We are streaming live every day of the week, 24/7. We are streaming.
1: Right.
0: So just let them go to wpfwfm.org. I want to give a shout out to Tony Carr. He checked me out today. You know, today was a big match, man. The finals of the Champions League football, man, and my team, sadly, we lost the last.
1: I knew.
0: Manu ain't even nowhere near there, so don't even come with that, man. You talk. Respect to all my Manu people out there, you know, but Arsenal, we did win the Premier League last week, but today was like,
1: All right. Give you that.
0: We did a great job. We had a great season. So big up to all my Caribbean gooners out there. You know who you are, Arsenal fans. And hey, don't worry. We'll be back next year, man. We'll be back.
1: Yeah. But, you know, why do you think, you know, soccer, British soccer,
0: is
1: a phenomenon, you know? Yeah, you gotta say it's a phenomenon.
0: It is, it really is. I
1: mean, why do you think, you know, this is a question I have to pose to Lincoln Phillips.
0: Yeah.
1: Why has it taken on in England that way and not hasn't taken on here in the US, I mean, as much, you know?
0: Well, it's grown a lot over the years. The US national team is doing very well. The women's team especially, I always love to see the women, you know. But it's grown. The U.S., one thing for sure, when they put their mind to something, they tend to, after a while, they get the science of things, you know. It's going to be interesting to see what happens with the World Cup being here, you know, next month, you know, the month of June. How that's all going to shape up. But
1: But amidst all of this political
0: snap, the politics,
1: people are it's impacting on the attendance of some people, you know?
0: It is. It's going to be really interesting.
1: Yeah.
0: But you know me, I'm a football guy. You know, I love the sport.
1: I hear you. Yeah. I'll be in the goal one of these days. I'll show you guys, man. I'm going to show you all.
0: You know,
1: brother,
0: they're listening. So when you say that, you know, I go and play with them tomorrow. They said, Brian, we heard Vaughn on the air talking about coming in the goal post, you know.
1: Yeah, man, I'm coming in the goal post, man. You know.
0: When they hit you one,
1: my boy.
0: When they hit you one shot, bam. And sprawling. Then what?
1: No, I guess go
0: you're
1: to the
0: calling
1: ride.
0: The general to come and rescue you. Anyway, let's get the show going, folks. 202-588-0893 is the number to the studio. 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

0: wonderful music of Bunny Rhodes. And What Kind of Man. You heard Richie Stevens, Close the Door. Dean Fraser also did This Is Happiness, opening it up. We also heard Maxi Priest in A Springtime. Well, you tuned to Caribbeana on WPFW Washington, D.C., 89.3 FM. Vaughn Martin here, along with Brian B. And very soon we'll be going to our first interview for the evening, Father Ray East. All right, so you stay tuned. Keep it stuck right here with more and more music.
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0: is the music of Ella Andel and Devon Matthews. The Road Is Rough. Before that, we heard Chantel Lindsay, Turn Up the Bass. What's up, Chief?
1: Yes, yes, wonderful. Ella Andel is a beautiful woman.
0: She is, you know? We need to get her on the show, if we can.
1: It's a challenge. I mean,
0: yeah,
1: I interviewed her once, and but she don't like to, you know, interviews, that kind of thing, you know.
0: Is that right?
1: But definitely, yeah, one of these days I'll try to get hold of her and see if we could have a little chit-chat, you know. Yeah, man, yeah. But we have some chit-chats that's going on, coming up, that's sort of reflective of the entire Caribbean, and that's the DC Caribbean Film Fest 2026. It's an annual event, and our good friend, our colleague, Muiza, is one of the coordinators of this year's activity, and it takes place at the AFI Silver Theater and Cultural Center, June 5th through the 11th. A lot of these activities are taking place around, you know, the Caribbean American Heritage Month.
0: Yeah.
1: And the opening night is being co-sponsored by the embassies of Barbados and the Republic of Guyana, and that's on June 5th, in recognition of their respective 60th anniversaries of independence. Quite some years. A lot of years, boy. Everything
0: a lot of years, that's right.
1: Yeah. A Caribbean Story, a 2025 musical feature, co-directed by Gary Nurse and Simon Havlan, which was partly filmed in Barbados, will premiere the film on Saturday, June 6th. It's called A Caribbean Story. This is a wonderful, wonderful activity, you know. And then you got other nice movies, man. Like there's one called Banky Bank, King of the Dune, the life and music of an Anguillan legend. When you hear Anguilla, who do you expect and think of? Yeah, man. The boy who sang Hot, Hot, Hot.
0: I want to say Arrow.
1: Yeah. I think of Arrow, you know.
0: Yeah.
1: Yeah, because I think Arrow is from either Anguilla. Yeah, Anguilla.
0: Is it Anguilla?
1: Yeah, I think so. I think it's Anguilla, yeah. And so if we are incorrect, somebody will call us and correct us.
0: Yes, they will. We're having senior moments.
1: Yeah. But this is something, it's a life and music of this legend. And it's fascinating to see, I've never heard of him, or you don't really hear of him, you know. And it's just like we were talking to the guest, Brian Kober, who talked about Hubert Harrison.
0: Yes.
1: Who had a major role with Marcus Garvey and all of these fellas.
0: And nobody knew. Nobody knew.
1: So Banky Banks is King of the Dunes, you know. Well, the Caribbean Story is another one. The Banks feature, I hope I can get a chance to see it, you know. It's happening on June 5th. And it's the filmmaker is Nara Garber. And it's sponsored by the embassies of Barbados and Ghana, like I said. You know, and what they're talking about is growing up on an undeveloped island where necessity often dictated life choices, young Clement Banks dared to dream of becoming a professional musician. He honed his skills playing in dance bands, voraciously soaking up everything from British Top 40 and reggae to Rastafarianism and the anti-colonial Pan-Africanism of Walter Rodney. Doesn't that tell you, you know, the story of many of our musicians, you know? Even Hubert Harrison himself, you know, was involved in, his father taught him things, you know. And just like, you know, my father taught me. In fact, in my book, I wrote of lying on my daddy's chest. I would remember him singing to me songs like Louise, Louise. You know, that song by Beginner did that song. And that song has remained in my head till today. I'm an old man. I can't remember the whole song, you know, but I could remember him singing this song to me. But that's the impact of our music, our cultural reality. And now we see the Caribbean Film Festival bringing all of these things to life, you know. And the engaging and entertaining musical of A Caribbean Story follows 23-year-old rapper Warren, born in Barbados but raised in London by his mother, who was estranged from his dad. Warren returns to the island of his birth to help his half-brother Chris scatter their dad's ashes among the Caribbean islands he loved. As the siblings travel to Trinidad and Jamaica to retrace their dad's journey, they meet with relatives and uncover their family history, secrets and all, forcing Warren to rethink his fraught relationship with Chris and face decisions.

0: It's true that we. Okay, well, we continue. We got more stuff for you. We have an interview with Father Ray East of Saint Teresa of Avila.
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2: Greetings, and sending very, very warm greetings to all of our Caribbeana friends. 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
0: All right. Father Ray, as you prepare for retirement, what emotions are you experiencing during this transition?
2: Well, the one thing that keeps coming to me is that the Lord never really retires you. He moves you from place to place. In these days after Easter, we've been listening to, in the Acts of the Apostles, to what happened to Paul, St. Paul, in the Bible. The Lord kept sending him from mission to mission after the death and resurrection of Jesus, and he has commissioned him to go to the ends of the earth. So Paul was on a journey, and I feel like I'm on a journey to wherever the Lord is sending me.
0: Right. Now, looking back over your priesthood since your ordination in 1981, what moments stand out most vividly to you?
2: Well, one of those was the day of ordination. I was ordained, and my home church in Washington, D.C. is St. Augustine. That's where that was the very first place that I joined, coming here 50 years ago. And St. Augustine has been formative so much in my life. And of course, Ron, I met you and your beautiful bride through St. Augustine ministry as a member there. And it just it's a life-changing thing. St. Augustine is the oldest Black Catholic congregation in this whole part. And the only contest we have is there's a church all the way down in Florida that also says it's the oldest, oldest and first. But St. Augustine is where the Black Catholic Congress started back in 1879. And it's really an important, a historic place as where free people of color could come and worship the Lord in freedom and in dignity.
0: You have served St. Teresa of Avila during two different periods and helped shape it into one of the most vibrant Black Catholic congregations in Washington. What made this parish so special to you?
2: Well, I was attending, when I came from the West Coast, San Francisco, and moved to the Washington area, I was looking for a home church. And of course, the first church that I found was St. Augustine. And I heard that over on the other side of town in Southeast, that the dynamic pastor there, George Augustus Stallings, Father Stallings, was having a Sabbath experience he was organizing. So I went over to see what was happening. And that's how I found out about St. Teresa of Avila. And I joined up and said, well, whatever we can do for this Sabbath experience, I'm happy to do it. So that was kind of a beginning over there. But my connection was with St. Augustine was working with Father Kemp And we were trying to get a choir started, a gospel choir.

0: Now, I had come on from the Bay Area, where we had a couple of amazing gospel choirs that had started following the revolution that really started with the Hawkins family. Remember Oh Happy Day?
1: Right.
0: In fact, I was in Yankee Stadium when the Hawkins family was brought out to do Oh Happy Day. Yankee Stadium, full. And there, 40,000 people or anything were all singing Oh Happy Day and other things for the Hawkins family. It was really a gospel music revolution. And that's how I got kind of connected with that. And of course, because on Sunday after the mass at St. Louis Virgin, I would go over to the Hawkins family's church and then have the evening service. And there was great interest in taking this gospel music ministry seriously. So we did that in Washington, and it just launched. We were a part of a very important spiritual revolution, changing the Catholic Church through the power of gospel music.
1: Wow. Now, you know, it's amazing. St. Teresa became known for blending Catholic traditions with African-American spirituality and gospel music. Why was that cultural expression important in worship?
0: Well, a seed had been planted, and not only it was planted with the whole thing of the what we call the New Black Renaissance that came out of the 1960s and the 1970s. And in that very creative time, there were many people all over different places that caught this spirit of Vatican Council II, and were changing the church with the gift and giving the church, as Pope Paul VI had said, bring your gift of Africanity, bring your gift of African consciousness into the church. So with that invitation, many of us said, now is the time for us to share our gifts in a way that might be able to transform and grow the church and change the world. So starting with ourselves, a personal commitment to be on fire with the Holy Spirit and to use our gifts, that we would join first with our families, then with our neighbors and our home church, our parish, which mine was St. Augustine, and then going from there to the city, to the world. And that has been my experience, that connection, just to have the vision or blueprint of a way of being connected with the whole world, was something called the new evangelization. Oh. And I was excited to be a little small part of that.
1: Your ministry has always connected with social justice and the faith. How do you see the role of the church in confronting inequality, racism, and poverty today?
0: Oh, it's so important, and thank you for the question. Back when St. Augustine was founded in 1879-78, when they hosted the first Black Catholic Congress, it was for three reasons. First was to address racism in the church. The second was to meet the needs for education, to look at our people of African ancestry, and see the gap in education, and to fill that gap with Catholic schools and Christian schools that would be open to everyone, but would raise up and lift up the community. And then the third thing was to literally transform society by the power of the gospel, so that society would realize that all people are created equal and in the image of God, and that all people have gifts to share. Mm-hmm. And so that was that threefold mission of starting with an individual sense of who we are and whose we are, and then going out and forming a community, a church, and then using the power of that to liberate people. That was the blueprint. And that started, and that seed was planted right at St. Augustine Church, and spread around the world. And so it's kind of exciting to think it was through committed people saying yes.
1: Right. What lessons did the people of Southeast D.C. teach you about resilience and faith?
0: That's, again, another great question. The patron saint of Southeast, for me, are two. One, is Frederick Douglass. And I'm sitting right now, literally looking, I can look out the back window of the parish office here, the parish rector, and see Frederick Douglass's house from the backyard, looking up on that hill, Cedar Hill, where he built his mansion. Frederick Douglass really animated this spirit of freedom. As a formerly enslaved person, he was able to liberate himself from slavery, and then started and joined with people, especially could not have done it with the help of some bold sisters that helped him, Sojourner Truth, and people like Mary McLeod Bethune. Those women and men who gathered and helped him to launch a movement of abolition first, and then freedom. Because once the chains were taken off, you had to work very hard against racism and prejudice in society, and that struggle even continues today.
1: Right, right. You have inspired many younger clergy and community leaders. What advice would you give to the next generation of pastors and activists?
0: Can I use a word that Frederick Douglass said as he was in his later years? He stood on the porch of the Frederick Douglass mansion, looking over the nation's capital, and is being able to see the Capitol Dome and the Anacostia River, and places where people had liberated themselves. And he said, agitate, agitate, agitate. So I think that agitation is the word. Stir something up. Or as the wonderful civil rights leader who died recently, Brother Lewis, said, he said, make trouble, make some good trouble.
1: Trouble, right.
0: And I think that's so important. If we are complacent, we will be adjacent to anything that's happening in terms of freedom and liberation. But if we're not complacent, if we agitate, if we get involved, if we stir the pot, then we can make good trouble. I had the privilege, Brother Vaughn, of being one of the speakers at the National Cathedral, the Episcopal Cathedral in Washington, D.C., on a program. And I had to go speak right before Brother Lewis spoke, and that was a great privilege. I was so awed and amazed by that experience, and then hearing him set that audience on fire as he talked about the rights for civil rights, which is continuing today, where he was wounded, almost lost his life as they on a bus. Greyhound bus, where they set the bus, where the KKK and other haters set the bus on fire with young people, college students who were there to protest and work for human rights and liberation. And he was almost burned to death in that bus, but he was able to get off the bus. He was beaten, put in jail, and like Reverend Dr. Martin Luther King and with whom he worked closely, really offered up his life for the struggle. Dr. King was assassinated, but he survived and told that story. And that's that kind of energy that really gives us encouragement today.
1: Retirement often means a new chapter rather than an ending. What do you hope to do next?
0: Well, I hope to kind of, the West is a different animal than the East. There's a different energy. Some people describe it as being more laid back. Other people say it's more pragmatic. But I think the West is a fusion. It's a Pacific fusion. It comes from the energy that we get by the Pacific Ocean, by the currents that bring life and everything from the ocean. It spreads to the mountains. And we realize that when we're over in the West, that we are standing on Native American land which our Native American tribes really started with. They really were the first residents of theirs, maybe as long as 10,000 years ago. And they're standing on that historic place and facing persecution They struggled for survival as people took their land and then used their land. Well, that whole spirit of rising up and coming together, peoples coming together from different parts of the world, nationalities, but especially respecting indigenous people there and looking at their strength. That I want to fuse with that kind of energy, and we will have the opportunity to do that in a powerful way, working with the diocese in the West Coast, where there are many fewer African Americans, but to work with that and to gather young people and gather people and bring them together in a polyethnic or multi-polycultural endeavor, people linking, joining hands to make, you know, literally to, by the power of the Holy Spirit, to change the face of the earth.
1: Right. Finally, what message would you like to leave with the people of St. Teresa of Avila and the wider Washington, D.C.?
0: Thank you so much for that question. It's what Frederick Douglass said, agitate, agitate, agitate. Or St. Teresa of Avila herself, she said, let nothing make you afraid. All things are passing. Hold on to God, because God alone suffices. And he says, perfect endurance will yield its reward. God never fails.
1: Monsignor Raymond G. East, thank you for your extraordinary years of ministry, leadership, compassion, spiritual guidance, and friendship. Your work at St. Teresa of Avila and throughout Washington, D.C. has left a lasting impact on generations of people. Thank you, Father Ray.
0: Thank you, and God bless you, and persevere in the great work that you're doing, Brother Bond.
1: Thank you. I've been speaking to Father Raymond East, pastor of St. Teresa of Avila, who is retiring. This is Von Martin, Caribbeana Continues. This is WPFW Washington, D.C. In just a few minutes, we hope to be talking to the filmmaker who did the movie that we are supposed to be talking about, because he isn't here in the area, you know, so we are still trying to see if we can connect that up. All right, so stay tuned. 89.3 FM, WPFW, Washington.

0: Yes, yes. Man, I tell you, with the age of technology, you wouldn't believe. I would like you all to see this. What is happening here? Our guest is Kevin. Kevin, what's your last name again?
1: My last name is Adams.
0: Kevin Adams, right.
1: Yeah.
0: And you're a filmmaker from Trinidad. Tell us the name of the film.
1: So the name of my film is called Queen of Soca.
0: Okay. By the way, could that be about Calypso? Calypso Rose?
1: No, it's actually... Yeah, Rose did a documentary some years ago, but this one is not about Rose. It's actually a narrative, and it's not about anyone in particular. It's just a story that we wrote. So it's a narrative. It's not a documentary.
0: I see. That's interesting. But what made you do this film? Why do a film like Queen of Soca?
1: Well, good question. I live in Brooklyn, right? And I travel back and forth from Brooklyn to Trinidad. So I was born in Trinidad, but I left at the age of 14 and live in New York and Buffalo, New York, mostly all my life.
0: Right.
1: So 1 year for Carnival, after returning maybe 15 years later, this company in Trinidad said, hey, we're looking for 3 films that shed a positive light on Trinidad and Tobago. Right. And I was like, I was just finished with film school. And I was like, ooh, this sounds like something for me. So yeah. I went back to New York and I wrote the short film version of what now is Queen of Soca, a film called No Soca, No Life.
0: Right.
1: And that is actually how the whole process started. I sent it back to Trinidad and Tobago, and the government and the film company loved it. And yeah, they were like, hey, we want to see this film get made.
0: Right. But in the process, what kind of challenges did you have in doing it?
1: Well, what kind of challenges I didn't have is more of the question. I mean, the one thing that you would hear from everyone, no matter what, is always the money challenges, you know? So I had, money challenges. I had director of photography, the cinematographer who lived in New York City, that we got him down to Trinidad and Tobago. Again, problems with that in terms of, we have some issues with our currency in Trinidad, with US and TT and not being able to get a change. So, the DP, he thought I was trying to shortchange him, by not paying, So he had, he called the government and say, hey, Kevin's not paying me, so it's just, oh man, that story is so long, but we were able to work it out in the long run. So we have that, producers issues. I think sometimes, again, being a country that is young in filmmaking, we're getting there. We're not fully there. And to have like a complete producer to say, hey, we're gonna lock down everything, we didn't have that either, to find all these actors and try to pay them all, you had to really do some convincing to the ones that weren't paid their fair share, in terms of what they feel they were valued. But at the end they were all happy with the film, and they're ready to do another one,
0: Right. But this must have been challenging for you in a sense, that a struggle, because you're doing something to promote your country and yet you're getting challenges from people, for doing that. How have you been able to handle that?
1: I told myself, that same question you asked, I told myself, Kevin, the only way you can justify that is make the ends justify the means, right? Meaning, I had to finish the film for everyone to really see, like, oh, that's what he was doing. Because I'm telling you, the amount of people that I turned to say, hey, I need some help. Can you do this? Can you do that? We can make this much better if you're involved.
0: Right.
1: Everyone's looking at me like, who's this guy? So I just had to, keep going, the spirit in me, the strength in me, the knowing the value of, once you finish, this is what you want everyone to see, is what really carried me,
0: Right. Why I ask you that is that I know another young lady who is a filmmaker here in our area, Alicia Cunningham. And she just did a film on Dwayne.
1: Okay.
0: Right. And I mean, she had to go through chalk and cheese to get some bread to make the film. You know, why is it our people don't see the need and the interest in supporting activities like that?
1: You know, it's funny because growing up in both New York and Trinidad and vice versa, sometimes I tend to not want to blame the people. Sometimes I tend to want to blame us as the artists, you know, that can go both ways. And the reason for that is, you know, are we really putting ourselves out there for people to see what we're capable of? I know sometimes in our mind, we have all these great and brilliant ideas, and we talk to just a few about it. So in talking to that few, they build this thing in you that few is everyone, you know? So with that, you feel like, why am I not getting this or why am I not getting that? But really and truly, it's because you have to make yourself known. I mean, I feel like sometimes I pick on Trinidad too. So take, for instance, like Keshawn Walker, like when he was going to the Olympic Games, you know, he didn't get the support to go out there. And I feel like it's the same thing. It's like, yeah, this guy is, we hear he's good, but we don't know how good he is. We're not going to give him money and all of these different things. And here this guy goes and win and come back. And now it's like, everyone is like, what do you want? What do you need? How can we help you? You know?
0: Yeah. We feel that way sometimes because this is a station, it's a non-profit station. So we have to beg to survive.
1: Right.
0: And we go through that, and it's the same kind of feeling that comes, that came your way, comes into our way. So I just wanted to mention that, you know. Are there Caribbean filmmakers that give you an encouragement into doing what you're doing?
1: Wow. Yeah. I mean, that question, I really have to think about it. we do get encouragement, but the encouragement is a lot of times it's limited, and it's limited to maybe the people who sometimes got there before you, right? And and I could count on maybe one hand the people who got there before me. Right. So with that, the people who are behind, they're like, move out the way, it's my turn, even before their turn is ready, you know? So with that, it's kind of like, well, you know, again, I look at the world maybe from a different perspective. So even the people from behind, I say, hey, you know, you're going to get your shot. You know what I mean? I'm trying for mine. I'm not getting in your way. Go ahead and try for it, you know? But at the same time, know the amount of things that I went through to get to where I am right now, you know? Don't feel all the time you get to skip to the line. I mean, you know, provided, I mean, there was a girl in Trinidad, I think he had like a father who, you know, he knew where he could find some money, you know?
0: Yeah.
1: And with finding the money, it made it easy for her to get that film, that particular film made.
0: Right.
1: However, because she didn't go through all the steps and all the twists and turns that you need to go through, the film kind of flopped, you know?
0: So even though
1: they were able to find all the money, the film flopped. And now that money is no longer available.
0: Right.
1: You know, and the film didn't shine for people to say, hey, we're going to support you and give you stuff now. Right. I feel like, you know, what I went through and what I'm going through, you know, it's kind of like saying, hey, I have to put my best foot forward in every step of this film. If I don't have a proper producer, I have to step in as a producer as well. If I don't have a proper DP, I have to step in as part of that DP team. If I don't, you know, if I can't write the film 100%, I have to get some guys who could guide me in terms of making this film. And all of these different steps is what honestly helped this film get to where it is today. I still feel it could have been, you know, a lot better with more support, more money. But it was enough for me to say, I think the people are going to like this, you know?
0: Very good. Well, Kevin, Queen of Soca, I'm sure it's going to be a hit. And go again. When will it be shown again? On Sunday?
1: So it'll be shown twice. Forgive me if I don't know the time of the second screening. The second screening is on Tuesday. But the first screening is this Sunday at 7 p.m. at AFI, what's the name of the
0: Silver Theater?
1: Silver Theater. Yes, correct. Yes. And I'm really looking forward to everyone coming out and supporting. The film did very well in Trinidad and Tobago, which is where the buzz started. And then, you know, again, we took off. We did some screening in Europe, in England. Wow. And the film did very well there as well. So, you know, we're off to Toronto soon and then maybe Brooklyn soon. Yeah. But all for now, we're ready for Washington, D.C. I'm going to be heading there. Right. So you guys could do a little Q&A, talk to me. I'm always willing to, just talk to anyone who's interested in filmmaking or understanding about the arts.
0: Right. How about those who can't make it? Will they ever get a chance to see it?
1: So those who can't make it, depending on where you are, what we're doing is we're doing a whole diaspora run. And then after that, we're going to put it on a streaming platform. I feel as though we don't want to put it on a streaming platform too early because it might just sit there without people knowing it's there. But if we do our run, that will help with the publicity and marketing. And then from there now, we could tell people where they could find it online streaming. But they can follow the page, which is Queen Ahsoka, the movie. So either on Instagram or Facebook.
0: Right. All right. Kevin Adams, thank you, man.
1: Thank you.
0: All right. I've been speaking with Kevin Adams, and we've been talking about, he's the director of the movie Queen of Soca, and it's being shown at the AFI Silver Theater this coming Sunday and Tuesday. This is Vaughn Martin, Caribbeana Continues.
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0: Just spoke with Kevin Adams, and the movie is going to be shown not this Sunday, but next Sunday, Sunday, June 7th. Okay? And coming up shortly, it's an interview with Brian Koba on a major issue that's taking place right now, and that's dealing with Cuba. Stay tuned. Caribbeana continues.

0: Our guest today is Dr. Brian Koba, who is a lecturer, an associate director at the University of Memphis on African American studies. Am I right, Dr. Koba?
1: Yes, sir. Yes, sir. I'm a associate professor of history and director of African and African American studies.
0: Right, right. Well, I must thank you so much for that discussion on Hubert Harrison. So many people are still unaware of this.
2: Yeah, well, thanks for hosting me. I'm sure that it's going to help to spread the word.
0: Right, right, right. Well, today, we examine the ongoing challenges facing Cuba, from economic hardship and migration to healthcare and international politics. And joining us is scholar, historian, Dr. Brian Koba, author and activist, to help us better understand Cuba's history, resilience, and future in the Caribbean and global context. Dr. Koba, thank you again for talking with us. Huh?
2: Thanks so much for having me. It's great to be back on the program.
0: Right. For listeners who may not fully understand Cuba's current situation, how would you describe the major challenges facing that country today?
2: I think when you boil it down, the real major challenge it faces is U.S. imperialism. You know, for so many decades, the United States has been hostile to Cuba ever since the Cuban Revolution, really, or at least the aftermath of the Cuban Revolution, during which so many members and sort of supporters of the Batista dictatorship fled Cuba, many going to the U.S., places like Miami and New York and so on. And it was a real blow to U.S. dominance in the region. The U.S. could no longer, have its way with Cuba and the Cuban people. And they've really been punished ever since by a relentless blockade and sanctions, and not to mention, all the threats to assassinate and attempts to assassinate Fidel Castro when he was still alive. You know, that history is pretty well known, the history of CIA interventions from the Bay of Pigs onward. So, of course, there are internal challenges as well in Cuba. There are challenges around, political freedoms and, some of the issues of the being in a one-party state, which I experienced myself. But I think, for those of us outside of Cuba, the main challenge or the main responsibility is to deal with that external threat that the Cubans have been facing from the United States.
0: Many reports describe widespread blackouts and an increase in migration among young Cubans. Mm. What impact is this having on Cuban society and the morale?
2: Yeah, well, I think this is clearly having a very negative effect on Cuban society. I mean, the U.S. is basically trying to cut all power and all fuel to the island. So there have been blackouts, which affect, of course, the health sector, right? Hospitals, which rely on electricity to keep people alive. Babies in their care, and elderly people, and all kinds of things that are not able to happen.
0: Right.
2: That's why we see so many activists doing these, humanitarian aid convoys.
0: Right.
2: Because people really need humanitarian aid in Cuba, given the blockade and the situation. I can't speak to the morale as well in terms of Cuba, but certainly everything the U.S. is doing would confirm the message that the Cuban government has been putting out to its own people about the relentlessness of U.S. imperialism and its drive to dominate and reassert its control on the island. I think Cubans have to look no further than Puerto Rico, which is often described with Cuba as kind of two wings of the same bird,
0: in
2: terms of their historical development under Spanish rule and the relationship between these two island nations. The Puerto Ricans have been living under U.S. rule for a long, long time, right?
0: Yes,
2: ever since the U.S. took the island from Spain in 1898.
0: Right.
2: And, life for Puerto Ricans is probably better on average than for Cubans, but it's not a paradise by any stretch of the imagination. There's huge unemployment. There's the U.S. Control Board, the PROMESA, is still sort of in power in Cuba, in Puerto Rico. And so just because you have Walmarts and Outback Steakhouse and these kind of Western restaurants and things doesn't mean you're actually going to be materially that much better off than if you're in Cuba, where there is no Western corporate dominance in the way that there is in Puerto Rico.
0: Cuba has long sent doctors abroad as part of its international solidarity missions. Why has this program become controversial internationally, especially with the United States?
2: Well, there's a phrase that I learned from Noam Chomsky many years ago, as I was just beginning to develop my political consciousness, and which Cuba played a key role in, which I'll come back to maybe in a second. But the phrase was the threat of a good example. I think that really sums up what Cuba has been. It has been the threat of a good example, right? If Cubans can send doctors all over the world, and offer medical care to countries that are in the so-called third world, other countries that are oppressed by imperialism, then it's sort of embarrassing because it raises a very simple question. Why isn't the US doing this? Why isn't a country with much more resources and much larger and much more money actually sending doctors and this kind of aid around the country? And so that's I think the fundamental challenge that Cuba has posed, right? Is that it's been this kind of thorn in the side of Washington, D.C. because it's provided an alternative model of economic development, independent of the dictates of Washington, including the doctors that they send abroad, including the relationships they've had supporting the African liberation struggle in South Africa, for example, and in Angola. The famous Battle of Cuito Cuanavale was Cuban troops played a critical role, right, in helping turn the tide against apartheid South Africa. And so I think that's another reason why the US has been trying to keep Cuba down is because they want to send a message to the rest of the region. Don't you dare follow the Cuban example.
0: Historically, Cuba has survived difficult periods before, including the special period after the collapse of the Soviet Union. How does today's crisis compare with that era?
2: That's a great question. And maybe this would be a good time to share my experience in Cuba. And then maybe I'll come back to this comparative thing. When I went to Cuba, it was the summer of 2003, just about 3 4 months after the US launched under George W. Bush had launched its war in Iraq. And it's funny because I was politically unconscious at the time. I literally was going to Cuba to study music. I was interested in jazz and Latin jazz and ended up studying Afro-Cuban music like rumba and bata, some of the Afro-Cuban folkloric traditions. And being in Cuba just gave me all these experiences that raised political and historical questions that my 20-year-old self was not equipped to answer. I was an undergraduate, at Cornell at the time, and so thankfully, I was able to get this trip funded by them. But yeah, I mean, there were situations where I would be stopped by the police. Oftentimes, I would be in touristy areas because I am, I was at least at that time basically a tourist, and they would mistake me for being Cuban, and they would approach me, ask me for my ID, assuming that I was there selling cigars to tourists or maybe selling drugs or selling, prostitutes or whatever. And as soon as I would show them my US passport, they would back off and say, "Oh, sorry to bother you." And I had this experience over and over again, and it really struck me because I had never been so racially profiled here in the US as I had been there. And so it raised all these questions like, well, why are these supposedly completely different governments, capitalism and communism, why are they both treating black people in a particular way, including, with the police stopping me and trying to see if I was a troublemaker. And so to make a long story short, it became the spark for my radicalization and my awakening politically because I realized that although these two countries, the US and Cuba, are quite hostile to one another at a government level, the people are all good, right? The people don't have any enmity with each other. And they're both living, we're both living, whether we're in Cuba or the US, we're both living under a very hierarchical and top-down form of government, which doesn't brook a lot of dissent politically, doesn't allow for a lot of independent media, and so on and so forth. And so my question was, how could things that are supposedly the opposites, right? Capitalism and communism, how could they have so much in common? That was the question that I could not answer, and it sort of led me on a path to sort of learn more about history, more about politics, more about economics, and so on and so forth. And it really did fuel my political awakening in a lot of ways. So just to come back to your question about comparing things, during the special period in the 90s versus in the 2000s when I was there versus now. I mean, it appears like right now is one of the most dire moments in Cuba's history because the Trump administration is just so relentless. And it's not a surprise with Marco Rubio, at the State Department. He's very much of the kind of right-wing Cuban mold that has been anti-Castro and counter-revolutionary for all these years. And so the way in which Trump is squeezing them and also now threatening military strikes, that's not something we've seen a lot over the past couple of decades, despite the US as being so relentless. Trump is openly threatening, I mean, they just made an indictment for Raul Castro, which will give them a legal

0: The interests of the Cuban people. This is about the interests of U.S. Corporations who want to exploit Cuba and profit from, setting up shop in Cuba.
1: How are Cubans coping creatively and culturally during these difficult economic times?
0: Well, I think Cubans are coping the same way they have for a long time. I mean, when I was in Cuba, one of the beautiful things I got to do was to begin to learn some of the musical traditions of Cuba, which I mentioned earlier, rumba and bata. And one of the things that struck me most about that experience was some songs in rumba and in bata culture as well are sung in Yoruba, the Nigerian language of Yoruba, which blew my mind because I had no idea that any African languages had survived the so-called Middle Passage, the transatlantic enslavement. And so to meet these Afro-Cuban cultures that were still singing songs in Yoruba, talking about, Shango and Yemaya, the Orishas of the Yoruba cosmology. It just speaks to the spirit of resilience, particularly of Afro-Cubans, who have kept those traditions alive and who have used them as part of their cultural and social life and enrichment. And so I think that's something that I really learned from in my experience in Cuba and continues, right up to this day.
1: Some critics blame the Cuban government for economic inefficiency and lack of reforms, while others point primarily to decades of sanctions. Where do you think the balance lies?
0: I think this is a place where we need to be able to have complex conversations, nuanced conversations, but then take the right political position at the end of it, right? So I do think the Cuban government is quite repressive. I experienced that when I was in Cuba. The fact that it's a one-party state, right? You're not allowed to organize your own political party. You're not allowed to do politics independent from what the Cuban government allows. There was no independent media, right? It was all state media in Cuba. That's another sort of arm. And then, of course, the economy as well is in control of the Cuban government. And so I think, these are all issues that I found, somewhat problematic. But also I came to recognize that whatever happens in Cuba is for the Cuban people to decide. It's not for me to decide. It's not for anybody outside of the country. It's not for Washington, D.C. to decide. Whatever happens in Cuba is for the Cuban people to decide. And part of why I think they have had, I think the pressure of the embargo and the sanctions and all this imperial power has actually made it harder, right? Because think about it, if you're starving or if you don't have electricity, you're in a place where you're struggling to meet your basic needs before you can even think about, political protest or resistance or rebellion or whatever it might be, reforming. Right, the Cuban government and political system, those are higher level things, right? Those are higher order things. Those are things that you first have to have your meals and your housing and your fuel and your medical care to even get to those next things. And so the U.S., I think, is making it harder for movements of reform in Cuba. Also, because the government can say, "Oh, you guys are U.S. agents if you are protesting." The inequality in Cuba, right? You guys are working for the CIA. That's why you're making noise about, some Cubans living in high-rise fancy apartments and other Cubans living, in shanty towns without running water. And so I think we need to be able to acknowledge all the difficulties in Cuba, acknowledge the, backward elements of Cuban policy without then letting that become a pretext for foreign intervention. That's the real danger, right? Is that these are used as justifications for imperialist intervention.
1: Cuba has played an important role in African and Caribbean liberation struggles. Do younger generations in Cuba still feel connected to that revolutionary internationalism?
0: I think so. Yeah, for a couple. I mean, obviously, it's mixed and it's difficult to generalize about any group of people. But I do think that certainly I saw elements of that, for example, in hip hop culture, right? Cuban hip hop was, was much younger when I was in Cuba, but I could see that.

0: that spirit of resistance and solidarity was present, you know, in Cuban hip hop. Another example is just the fact of, you know, the internet and social media and these things have made it a lot easier for younger people to access information right. that is outside of, you know, the control of any institution. I mean, when I was in Cuba, there were strict controls on the internet and sort of what could be accessed or not. And I imagine that that's, you know, that's true now to some degree, but of course, you know, where there's a will, there's a way. So if young people have the will to go around some of these restrictions, they can sometimes find a way to do that, right? And of course, the Cuban government is not going to be hiding the situation in Palestine from people. It's not going to be hiding, you know, the bombing of Iran. It's not going to be hiding the kidnapping of Maduro in Venezuela. And all of those things help contribute to an international consciousness and solidarity among all people, young and old, who, you know, become aware of these realities.
1: Right.

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1: Top U.S. diplomat goes to Haiti and Dominican Republic to talk security. 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St. Vincent and the Grenadines takes emergency measures against rising global fuel costs. And in sports, West Indies women cricketers take a second straight win over Pakistan women. 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I'm Lindy Wivelakazi, and I'll be bringing you the Eastern Caribbean news highlights. We have sports highlights on tap as well. But let's go first to Ian Edwards with highlights in Greater Caribbean news.

Good evening and thank you, Lindy. Good evening, everyone. I'm Ian Edwards. U.S. Deputy Secretary of State Christopher Landau was scheduled to meet with officials in the Dominican Republic today, part of an official two-day trip that included a stop in neighboring Haiti. A U.S. government statement said the talks are focused on mutual economic commercial interests and regional priorities, including security. Landau met yesterday with Haiti's Prime Minister Alex Didier Fils-Aimé, as well as national police officials and a UN-backed gang suppression force. Landau, writing on social media platform X, "Security, stability, and prosperity in Haiti in both nations' interests." While Landau met with high-ranking officials in Port-au-Prince, the capital city, three police officers and a civilian were killed in the country's central region of Artibonite yesterday during an operation to seize back control of an area that had been under siege by powerful gangs. 231 persons in public office now have their names published by the Integrity Commission of Guyana after they failed to declare their assets for the period January 1, 2024 to June 30, 2025. The commission, an independent anti-corruption body established under the Constitution of Guyana to ensure that public office holders maintain high standards of integrity, transparency, and accountability. According to a notice published in the Official Gazette last Saturday, the list consists of prominent members of parliament, university officials, judges, magistrates, ministry officials, and regional officials. If those on the list fail to submit their 2025 declaration forms on or before June 22nd this year, they will have committed an offense under the Integrity Commission Act and would be liable to be fined $25,000 together with 6 months imprisonment. Jamaica's ambassador to the United States is the new CEO of NARA, Jamaica's National Reconstruction and Resilience Authority. Prime Minister Andrew Holness on Wednesday announcing Ambassador Anthony Anderson as NARA's first CEO, an appointment effective as of this coming Monday, June 1st. Anderson previously served as Commissioner of Police, Chief of Defense Staff of the Jamaica Defense Force, and National Security Advisor. NARA is a special purpose body intended to fast-track major infrastructure and recovery projects. It is a response to the Hurricane Melissa devastation. Holness also confirmed that the controversial NARA legislation has now officially become law. In other highlights making news from the Caribbean, against the backdrop of a landscape that is currently very challenging, if not gloomy, issues of how legacy media can cope with the impact of diminishing advertising revenue, social media influencers, and the advent of artificial intelligence, these were central issues in day one discussion Thursday at Caribbean Media Summit 2026. Trinidad and Tobago Public